0: is for, and it's not going to go away. All parties involved with this, the door open for 28 and beyond. Of all of the peoples that understand when you have a bit of a setback, you've actually just got to reset, refocus and move forward. Pacifica are them. So from a party's perspective, we're not going away. We see this as a setback.
1: A veteran Samoa journalist says a threat by a cabinet minister to revoke the business licence of a media organisation is a first in the country. Samoa's Minister of Revenue, Paunga Talalele Paunga, accused the Samoan Observer newspaper of inaccurate and biased reporting. He then threatened to revoke the newspaper's business licence. RNZ Samoa correspondent Ngaluma Lemana Tsipi Aotangavaya says it's the first time he's heard of a cabinet minister making this kind of threat in Parliament.
2: Well, he reminds him of the standing orders that the Observer newspaper cannot be present in Parliament to defend themselves, and but threatening to close a license of business license of a media company without a good reason.
1: Ngaluma Lemana says the Speaker then had to intervene, telling the Minister that the Samoa Observer was not there to defend itself. And finally, five players of Pasifika heritage have been named in the Japan national rugby squad to compete at the Nations Championship starting next month. Three are of Fijian heritage, including former captain Michael Leach. Two are of Tongan heritage, Ese Ha'angana and Samsoni Tua. Japan will meet Italy, Ireland and France in their July matches. That's your news. For more Pacific news and sports, go to pmn.co.nz.

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1: Still angles.
2: Do it. 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

new film, The Beat of the Pacific. Three Houses Down, Drake and Aredna coming up in the mix for your lunchtime hour here on the New Daily Show. But right now, the College Youth Games are here. The country's first ever functional fitness event just for youth. 160 teams, 480 athletes crushing four grueling workouts. 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Again, that is the College Youth Games that is going down next Saturday, July 4th at the Trust Arena and the doors will be opened at 6 a.m. Back into the music, Maya ASAP right here on New.

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Hope you're having a great afternoon. We still got music coming on through from various artists like Kendrick Lamar, Eric, as well as Neo. Plus, also just around the corner, we got The Rush coming in to catch on up with us about this afternoon. So don't go anywhere. They'll be in the studio in the next 10 right here on New FM.

0: Pacific on your new daily show. That time we're catching on up with The Rush, and it's so nice to have my beautiful sister Sia in the building. It's been a long time since we've caught up.
1: She just called me beautiful. What do you want from me?
0: How did you know? I always call you beautiful.
1: That's, you want to write for me? That's what you want.
0: Oh man, that has been a week. For those who don't know, my car is just carring.
1: There's nothing worse than car troubles, eh?
0: No, and there's nothing worse than realizing that you actually got to be adult.
1: I think it's about time you start catching public transport again, Miss Monica.
0: You know what? I actually did say, I'm going to catch the bus, and then I saw the weather last night, and it said it was meant to rain, and then I woke up and I saw blue skies, and I said, oh, no, not today.
1: Boy, but we really take for granted, like, the privilege of having a car, eh?
0: No, absolutely.
1: There's no way you'd catch me catching the bus.
0: I know, there's nothing wrong. Don't get me wrong.
1: I just don't want to.
0: I just think, to me, it's such an inconvenience. That's why. But
1: I think the luckiest people are the ones who get to Uber all around. Because you literally just sit there. You can do your work in the car. And you get out and just walk to the door. The rest of us have to go and look for the damn parking.
0: Yeah, well, okay. Little disclaimer. I'm not lucky. I'm just very demanding. And I got an Uber to
1: bossy.
0: Work.
1: Bossy.
0: I got an Uber to work. So I don't know if that's lucky or blessed, but...
1: That's both.
0: Highly flavoured.
1: Flavoured. Yes, you are highly flavoured. We'll ask TJ about that.
0: Oh, my goodness. Anyway, getting sidetracked. The reason why I want you here in the studio, this is why we don't do crossovers. What's going down at this afternoon?
1: Today, we're back. What's today? Oh, Thursday. I'm on the right day. Back with another AI game with no name from 3:30. Ladies, there is one thing that's going to help you relax, and apparently you're going to need your mans for this one. And we're talking about what happens when your kids are late to school.
0: Oh, man. You know, actually, talking about being late to school, I think I've turned into one of those adults of when I see school kids outside during school hours, I'm like, why are they not at school?
1: I saw school kids today eating McDonald's soft serve, and I was like, ice cream, and I was like, no, I just want ice cream.
0: My goodness. Well, there you have it. That is Sia coming on through.
1: Hey, Monica.
0: I'm turning your mic down. We're getting back into it right here on you.

New Daily on New FM, the beat of the Pacific. It's been so much fun hanging on out with you for your Thursday. That was The Rush coming in, catching up with us for this afternoon. They'll be in the building straight after the news at 2 p.m. Other than that, it's been so much fun again hanging on out with you. Tomorrow, we are in for a fun Friday. Don't forget, you got producer Louis and boss lady Tash back in the studio from 6 to 10 a.m., as well as DJ Al Goody in that 9 a.m. hour. Other than that too, I hope you stay safe and have a wonderful rest of your evening, afternoon. Plus, also, miss out on anything, catch on at pmn.co.nz. I'm going to love and leave you, Neo, right here on You. We'll see you tomorrow.

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0: Tana koutou katoa toa ko tōku ingoa ko Atutahi Pōtaka News. This is your news at 2pm. Seismologists fear the 7.1 earthquake that struck the Venezuelan capital, Caracas, this morning could see high casualties. A magnitude 7.2 earthquake struck at about 160 kilometres west of Caracas, with a magnitude 7.5 tremor hitting less than a minute later, according to the US Geological Survey. They warn there is a 44% chance the death toll is likely to be in the thousands and the disaster is likely widespread. Authorities did not immediately give estimates for deaths or injuries. Back home, Met Service says gusts of 130 kilometres an hour could hit the capital this evening. Heavy swell warnings are in effect in Wellington and Wairarapa from 3 tomorrow morning. Strong wind watches are set to begin across the country later today, as well as heavy rain watch in the Gisborne and Wairoa district. Northland is already under a strong wind watch, and in Otago, the first heavy snow of the season closes roads and schools. State Highway 8 between Omarama and Taras, including the Lindis Pass, State Highway 85 between Lauder and Wedderburn, and the Crown Range Road remain closed. Road snowfall warnings are in place for the Arthurs, Lewis, Lindis and Porter's Passes. Despite numerous shifts to their deadline, New Zealand Rugby says none of the parties who expressed an interest in taking over Moana Pasifika were able to commit to the financial requirement needed over the next 4 years. Moana Pasifika went into liquidation in May, owing $8 million to creditors. New Zealand Rugby yesterday announced Moana Pasifika will not be included in the 2027 Super Rugby. Financial Officer Chris Kinraid says they needed surety, but none of the bids could commit to the requirement.
1: From our assessment of the risk in terms of the business model, needed at least $17.5 million of committed capital to provide enough cash runway for 4 years. So you can appreciate it's a tough place to be to run a team that's making losses for extended period of time.
0: Meanwhile, New Zealand Rugby Board member Karen Rangi says there was a big team that worked tirelessly for more than a year to try and resolve the financial woes for Super Rugby franchise Moana Pasifika. She says they consulted with the franchise holders, New Zealand Rugby government, as well as the interested parties looking to purchase the franchise. She and fellow board member Kevin Mealamu say they did their due diligence, but it was up to the financial team to decide the viability of saving Moana Pasifika.
2: But it's really been a big team effort. Us as the licence holder, potential investors, obviously government showing interest, everybody trying to put their best foot forward to see how we can find a good solution.
0: An Auckland councillor is frustrated the council has been left out of discussions about a second harbour crossing in the city. Transport advocacy group Greater Auckland pitched its idea for a bridge next to the current harbour bridge with four motorway lanes, two rapid transit lanes and walking and cycling paths to the council on Tuesday. North Shore Ward councillor Richard Hills told RNZ he understood the transport agency would be making a proposal to cabinet soon. He said that while the council did not have the budget to pay for the project, they should be consulted. He says Aucklanders should understand the options on the table. That is your news. For more Pacific news and sports, go to PM.

0: I don't care if you're having a bad day. Put a smile on your face.
1: I'm starting to get in my feels there.
0: Dribble, food, love.
1: I hate you. I regret asking that.
2: Shia Fake. The Rush with Sia and Henry.
1: New FM, you are tuning in for your Thursday afternoon. It is the beat of the Pacific. It is the Rush's turn to take over at Sia and Henry. Sup, everybody?
0: Hello.
1: I was getting a little bit scared over here. What's going on?
0: You know, sometimes when you're feeling like, oh, okay, I'm ready just to crawl back into bed, you have to fake laugh to put some energy back in your system. So that's what I've been doing all afternoon. And it's just dead silent in my head. I'm like, just because it's trying to trick my brain into thinking, yeah, come on now.
1: That's a fake it till you make it.
0: Mm-hmm. That's how I got here.
1: I tell you what, though, I am in a little bit of a food coma. I feel like I just need to get the bean bag and the button of my jeans because it's a little bit tight. Takata and have a little bit of a mohe because I am bloated.
0: Yeah, well, get comfortable. We're here for the next 4 hours. Take your shoes off.
1: Yes.
0: Unbutton your pants.
1: Look.
0: Yeah, look at you go because your shoes are actually on my side of the desk.
1: Speaking of being bloated, I want to send out a massive thank you to Krispy Kreme. Their team have sent us samples from their limited edition, from their movie range. So, you know, just to celebrate all the good movies that have been out at the moment, you can pop into Krispy Kreme, officially released today, and try some of their movie edition donuts.
0: Yeah.
1: There's still some sitting there in Boss Lady Tasha's office. But I want some.
0: Me too. I was being a fat piggy earlier on, so my stomach is a little bit full. And those are donuts in that box that I've never seen before.
1: Yeah, they're so pretty. They look like popcorn. Mm. They look like just absolutely delicious. I tell you what, though, coming up on The Rush this afternoon, AI game with no name. Ladies, there is one thing that will help you relax, and you're going to need your mans for this one. What happens when your kids are late to school? And, of course, any requests or shout-outs at 466 and text line. We start throwing them out for you at 3. Sun and Water, Jackson Owens on Waze right now. This is Loyal. It's Chris Brown. French Montana, Lil Wayne. It's New Femme. Young.

0: It's Old School Throwback right there, featuring Redna, David Dallas. It's P Money. We say yeah. It's 20 minutes after 2. You're tuning into the Beatles Pacific. It's New FM.
1: And coming up next, what makes you feel cool? Why am I asking that question? We'll talk next.
0: Right now, this is Jackson Owens with My Life. It's New FM.

0: That's an old school throwback right there. FTS from the stables featuring X-Men going on here. Me and you, kokoe moa o koe hafe tolu. It's new film.
1: You know, sometimes in the rush we ask you, what makes you feel confident? What makes you feel seen? What makes you feel fat? What makes you feel ugly? We've asked it all, right? But I want to ask you for a Thursday afternoon about what makes you feel cool. What makes you feel like, you know what, I am that guy or I am that girl. Whether it's you say it out loud or whether it is something you say internally, because there was a situation that happened to me this morning. I said, well, damn, maybe I am a little bit cool. Maybe the 10 years that I've spent here at New FM is finally paying off. Maybe I am not a big fat loser.
0: Oh, baby, you've got
1: maybe
0: it.
1: I am kind of cool. I bumped into people that I know. I've told you a million times, I go to the dairy in the morning to buy some stuff. Mm-hmm. Usually an up and go. I bumped into someone I used to go to high school with. Haven't seen them in, want to say maybe 10 years. The last time we saw each other was probably drunk on K Road somewhere. But they're like, oh, this is my daughter. The daughter said, oh my gosh, I listen to you on the radio.
0: Oh, that's so cool.
1: I said, you know what? That is me. That is Henry Hohenberger from New FM. I am a celebrity. And yes, you may have my autograph. I said, did you want a photo? She said, no. I just want to let you know that I listen. But I was like, oh, damn, I kind of feel like, you know, I don't really like to, when we're outside of the studio, I'm not ever one to be like, yes, it is me.
0: No, hold on. Henry, rewind a little bit your story. You're not just going to go past the fact that you asked her if she wanted
1: a photo. No, I did. I was just being silly.
0: Oh, okay.
1: I said, would you like my autograph? And she said, no, no. But there was a part of me that felt like, finally, like a little bit. And it's not the first time, obviously, people every now and again be like, hey, you're from New FM.
0: Yes, do you remember just a few weekends ago they saw you out on the streets?
1: But there was a moment there where I was like, oh my gosh, like that makes me feel a little bit cool. Just because they
0: made you feel young, hip and moist.
1: It did. And usually, well, not usually, well, as of late, I haven't been feeling young, hip and moist. I've been feeling old,
0: broken,
1: and dry.
0: Yeah.
1: Yeah, like, I haven't been feeling. But it was the fact that somebody that I went to school with, their child said, hey, I've listened to you on the radio.
0: All right.
1: You know what, Henry, that makes you feel a little bit
0: hopefully
1: cool.
0: If our nephew Walter's listening, he's really proud of you for that moment you had this morning.
1: Thank you. But is there anything that makes you feel cool? Whether it is something you wear or...
0: No, I feel cool when I'm actually up to date with the lingo.
1: Oh, okay.
0: You know, like just the other day, one of the girls called me up on the latest lingo that the kids now are using at the moment.
1: What,
0: I was like,
1: it was like birthday or something,
0: wasn't
1: it?
0: There's birthday, there's cybal, there's these other words that she said. And I was like, how do people even come up with what the trending lingo is? That's what makes me feel cool. Because it makes me feel young.
1: Yeah, like
0: younger.
1: A little bit important, eh?
0: I don't know about important, but I just feel like...
1: Not important in someone's life, but I just mean important in terms of the society in which we live in. 466 on the text line. What's something that makes you feel cool? Like, I'm kind of groovy.
0: 466 on the text line. What is something that makes you feel cool? And we'll share with everybody next. We're getting back into the music right now. This is Taran Fila. It's here on New FM.

0: The Masi new wear that is Taran, Fila, aka Fall in Love Again. Go to Wi-Fi, get Dolu, 24 away from 3. It's New FM.
1: If you are just tuning in, we're asking you, what makes you feel cool? Or like, you know what? Yeah, maybe I am that guy. Maybe I am that gal.
0: You've got it.
1: I bumped into someone I used to go to high school with. I haven't seen them in maybe 10 plus years. But they were with their child. The child said, hey, I've listened to you on the radio. And I was like, you know what? Yes, it is me, Henry. The longest standing UFM announcer of all time. Yes, that is me. Would you like a photo? Just, you know, being silly. But there was a part of me that thought, maybe I'm a little bit cool. Maybe the kids do like me.
0: Mm-hmm.
1: So we're asking you the text line 466. What's something that makes you feel cool? Whether it is an outfit that you wear, a comment that someone has made, somebody recognizes you. What is it? 466 on the text line. Somebody said, when someone asks where I've got my outfit from.
0: Oh, yeah.
1: I don't think anyone's ever said that. No, I lie.
0: Every now and then, everyone does ask you like your different pieces that you wear.
1: I
0: said the other day, your cap is cool.
1: Yes, you did. Thank you. Somebody did ask me, what was the last concert that we went to, forgive me? Just the other weekend.
0: Tewehi.
1: I was wearing my dad's leather bomber jacket. Somebody came up to me and said, that is so cool. Where did you get that from? I said, my dead dad. And they just turned around and walked away.
0: That is crazy. Like,
1: that doesn't work everywhere. I see. Somebody said when you get a compliment about how beautiful you are out in public.
0: I love that. It hits different when it's from a random, isn't it? From a stranger.
1: Well, I was just saying, we need to give those compliments out a little bit more in public. Like, just go up to a random person and say, you look beautiful today, regardless of what they actually look like. You know what I mean?
0: Okay.
1: Or is that not nice?
0: No, you just made it sound like, whether I think you look beautiful or not, I'm just going to say it.
1: Well, you should. Like, just to boost. Because you're not going to
0: If you actually think someone does look beautiful, say it. Don't just say it for the sake of, I'm going to say something nice to somebody.
1: But then what happens if nobody ever says to somebody they look beautiful?
0: Then maybe you don't look beautiful in that person's eyes. See, didn't let me finish.
1: Nice. Somebody said being recognized in a place you've never been before.
0: I think that, do you know what that happens? It doesn't make me feel cool. I feel shy.
1: Yeah, I don't like being recognized. I feel like, you know, for us, we live somewhat in the public. I think I've done a really good job of people not knowing who I am or what I look like. Like, I've done that by design because I want to be able to sit here behind my microphone, talk cucker about you.
0: And just enjoy it.
1: And then walk around and not have to worry about any of the artists that I've laughed at coming to get me on the streets, you know?
0: Somebody else has texted through on 466. What makes them feel cool is when people from my high school still recognize me and come up and say hi. Some of them I don't even know. Okay, can we touch on this a little bit? Because I think it is actually quite a cool thing that even 10, 5, 15, 20 years later, if you've got high school friends that actually still approach you. Because I tell you what, in my own personal experience, I've had people say hi to me, comment, have conversations on the DMs.
1: You don't know who
0: and
1: they
0: then
1: are?
0: High school. And then I see them in person and they don't say crap. Do you know what I've done after that? I go home and then I remove you off my friends list.
1: Because
0: I don't want you saying hi to me online if you're not going to say hi to me in real life.
1: I agree with that. Do you want to read this one that's just come through, Sia?
0: Yes, it says, when I dip my... Hey.
1: Read it.
0: Come on. You read it. Go. You guys are trying to get me in trouble and
1: I'll read it on account of, look, I'm just here to pass the message on. I didn't say this. I am just saying what our Rush listeners have said. When I dip my singaling in a bucket of water, makes me feel cool as. I'm sure that does make you feel cool as.
0: Or it makes you feel naughty by nature. Feels good. Featuring 3LW on your FM.

0: 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It is called Mind Is That. You're tuning in to the Beat of the Pacific at CN Henry on your Thursday.
1: Before we carry on with the show, a huge shout out to Sonny Bishop. Some information has just come out that he has reached a massive milestone that not many people have been able to put in their back pocket. He has, as of recently, featured in the brand new Chris Brown album, which was released earlier this month. It is called Brown. It is Chris Brown's 12th album.
0: Damn.
1: I believe it is. He's been around for a long time. Take a little bit of a listen to what's happening in Sonny's life.
0: Sorry, do that again.
1: Take a little bit of a listen to what's happening in Sonny's life.
2: I was with Mum at a cafe, and I get this FaceTime, and Troy Taylor, who's one of my mentors who lives in America, he's worked with Whitney Houston and Boyz II Men. He's like, I need you to add some production to this beat. I need you to do it right now. I said, okay, what's the emergency? And he played Chris Brown on the phone. And I was like, Mum, we gotta go.
0: I would go too if Chris Brown needed me like that over the phone originally.
1: That is mess. Apparently what happened is somehow some beats that Sonny had produced ended up in Chris Brown's lap. Chris Brown said, I like this flavour. They gave him a call, and the rest is history, as they
0: That's
1: say.
0: That's so cool, eh? Mm-hmm. Massive shout out to Te Ao Māori News. That's where we've got that little snippet from. But now I'm thinking, maybe I need to start looking into producing beats.
1: Yeah.
0: Maybe well, that's the only way I can make my way to Chris.
1: Well, that's... Oh, okay, I see. It's not about your artistic release.
0: No, it's not.
1: But your sexual release. But that is massive, man. Can you
0: Congratulations,
1: see?
0: Man.
1: And this is not the first time this happened. Astro Boys also featured Chris Brown. You would remember Josh685 started on the internet, ended up doing some massive things.
0: I think it's also buzzy, eh? Like, just to think that... not surprising, but still buzzy that all these massive creatives from the other side of the world who can make a living out of it, like fully just discovering Aotearoa and just how amazing and talented they all are here.
1: What I do hope for this brother is that he's got a good team backing him and he is getting every dollar that he is worth.
0: Oi, hard.
1: Chris Brown is not a poor man. His team have got money to spend, so I hope you're getting compensated fairly, man.
0: That's so cool. So Sonny Bishop, you can find the interview up on Te Ao Māori News' social media platforms. Can't currently see whether or not the brother's got any socials. I'm trying to find that so that we can share that with you a little bit later. We're getting into, though, the 3 p.m. news. After 3, though, we're back with another AI game with no name. And Henry, as everybody's getting ready to pick up their kids, after 3 we have to look at what happens when your kids are late to school. Request line is open for you, 466. Let us know what you want to hear. We're getting back into the music very shortly right after this. It's here on New FM.
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9: Kia ora Aotearoa. 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

0: Ni sambula vinaka na yatangu o atitahi pōtaka news. This is your news at 3 p.m. National has today promised to help households shift to solar power through low-interest loans if re-elected. The Home Energy Fund will offer low-interest loans so households can invest in solar, batteries, insulation and heat pumps without big upfront costs. Energy spokesman Simeon Brown says National would also allow people to install solar panels without the need for council consent.
1: The new entity would be established alongside councils up and down the country. A lot of work's already been done by local government in New Zealand and Rewiring Aotearoa on this proposal. So we would be a 20% shareholder, similar to the local government funding agency.
0: A fresh six-storey building has opened at Taranaki Base Hospital, hoping to support a growing and ageing population. Health New Zealand Chief Executive Dr. Dale Bramley said the new facility is designed to ease this pressure. The new East Wing building will start with 28 additional patient spaces, eventually reaching 55. The building is part of a wider $462.6 million redevelopment of Taranaki Base Hospital, which includes the recently opened renal unit and energy centre. An additional $56.1 million has been invested in the Taranaki Cancer Centre. Local communities in Northland are hoping government can provide a lifeline for timber workers facing job losses at one of the two timber mills in the region. Marcus Coverdale of Workers First Union said 60 Northland Mill staff were called to a meeting yesterday and told no buyer had been found for the business. The Northland and Tribord Mills are the second biggest employer in the far north town, in a district where jobs are hard to find. Japanese owners Juka New Zealand announced in March, it wanted to exit Kaitaia and put the two mills on the market. Former editor for the Northland Age, Peter Jackson, says the loss of jobs for the workers will be catastrophic.
2: The effect on employment will be absolutely massive. It's the biggest employer in Kaitaia. It's certainly a very major one. It's going to have a horrible effect on all sorts of things in town. Loss of jobs will be catastrophic.
0: An aviation expert says Pacific Airlines need to be creative in how they diversify. This follows Solomon Islands Prime Minister Matthew Wale's criticism of the country's national carrier, saying the government cannot continue to inject funding without meaningful progress. Massey University aviation lecturer Dr. Louis Wu says larger regional airlines like Air New Zealand and Qantas have greater flexibility in the services they offer. But for smaller island carriers, he says partnerships, particularly in tourism, may offer a more practical path forward. Solomon Airlines CEO Matthew Finlay says a strategic roadmap is expected in the coming months. And in sports, World Rugby funding for the Fijian and Drua will officially end at the end of this month. The Nandi-based rugby franchise's chief executive officer, Jeff Miller, says they have been planning for the scenario with a long-term sustainability plan. Miller says the club has built strong commercial partnerships and have continued support from the Australian government through the Pacific Oz Sports Program. The Fijian and Drua is managed by a company called Counter Ruck, with the Fiji government and the Fiji Rugby Union holding shares in it. That is your news. For more Pacific news and sports, go to pmn.co.nz.

0: Brent Fires, that is called Have To. It's 306. You're tuning in to New FM.
1: Come on, this isn't your grandma's, bro. 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
0: Mustang.
3: Andrew Ford. 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
0: We've still got Sons of Zion, the game winner before you hit 4 p.m. Request line is officially open for you on the text line 466. While you're out and about doing your school run and driving according to the school zone, next we have a look at what happens when your kids are late to school. 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
1: And right about now, Auntie Sia and Auntie Henry want to say hi, kids.
2: Hello.
1: Because you guys have finished school, you're off for the day, and then you're just one more sleep before you hit the weekend. And hopefully tomorrow, you're going to be at school on time.
0: Mm-hmm.
1: Okay? Now let's talk about what happens when your kids are late to school.
0: You give them a spanking. That's what you do. Why were you late to school?
1: What if it's your fault as the parent that the child's late to school?
0: I'd never admit it was my fault.
1: So you'd never show your child that it's okay to admit you're wrong as an adult?
0: Nope. You pass the blame on to other people. That's what I was taught, and that's what I'm
1: going to teach you. And let the trauma continue. But we're talking about what happens when you are late to school, because there's a video currently going online that I've had a look. A high school here in Tamaki Makaurau, yeah. South Auckland, already college. So what I understand is that their school starts at 9 a.m. Officially, when the school time starts, the school gates lock. They lock automatically. What happens is that when students are late, they have to line up one by one, mm-hmm. and I think you have to give your reason as to why you're late to school. I've seen the video online.
0: There's
1: the
0: so
1: line
0: many
1: is
0: kids.
1: Long.
0: There shouldn't be that many kids.
1: There is
0: up.
1: A lot of youth guys that are late at school, and I thought, is this even true? And then I sent it to a good friend of mine who I know whose kids go there, and they said, yes, my child has been in this line because they were late.
0: I think this is a genius idea. Genius. I would love to be that teacher who has to sit at the gate and listen to all the excuses.
1: Do you know what I would love though? If I was that teacher, like if you're the student, bribe me.
0: Well,
1: bribe me and
0: say.
1: I will be your friend.
0: Like, is it a matter of, okay, that's not a valid excuse? And then what? They just go to the back of the line and try again? What happens?
1: I don't actually know. So I think we need to actually hit up Aorere College just to find out a little bit about this, because I actually do, I totalk with this.
0: I
1: think this is a great way just to learn a little bit of discipline around time management, says the girl who doesn't have her own time management discipline. Here is my question to you listeners. 466 on the text line or toll free 0800-223-103. Do we think that the lockout rule should apply to our workplaces? Thoughts, Henry?
0: Do you know what? I'm going to say no, and I'll tell you why. Because if you say yes, okay, yep, you showed up late, the doors are locked. Guess what? I'm turning around and going home.
1: Oh, okay, so it's the employee, you're yeah. like, cool, I'm going home.
0: Yeah, if you're
1: going
0: to lock the door on me, then guess what? You do the work yourself, fatso bozo. He said fatso bozo.
1: I was like, wow. I was like, who are you talking to right
0: well,
1: now?
0: Nothing. I'm just saying, like, that gives employees who are already a little bit loose with the rules, right? If you're not going to show up on time, the doors are locked, I'm just going to turn around and go home.
1: Mm-hmm. Okay.
0: That's giving them more excuse
1: See,
0: to
1: now
0: stay
1: here's
0: home.
1: The thing. I think a lockout rule should apply at workplaces if your workplace is actually experiencing that a lot of your work colleagues are arriving late.
0: Yeah. I have seen a lot of this discussion happening online. 2-3 minutes late. Nobody.
1: I think that's all good.
0: Yeah, but there's people who are showing up like 20-30 minutes late. I see that's a problem if
1: that's
0: I was
1: no
0: the
1: good.
0: Boss. As long as you let me know, fine. But if you're showing up 40 minutes after you're supposed to be at the office.
1: Yeah, because there are people that it's just that's just in their nature being late to everything. But when it comes to mahi, right?
0: Yeah.
1: Like
0: yeah.
1: at the end of the day, it does still pay your bills. But that's the question we're throwing out to you guys right now. Inspired by the one and only Aorere College here in south side of Auckland City. Should the lockout rule apply to workplaces? Because currently, once it hits 9 a.m., school gates lock. You've got to line up and give your excuse to why you're being late. So 466 on the text line. Should lockout rule apply to workplaces? Right now, it's Oxlade with Gulosa on UFM.

0: Sons of Zion with Come to Bed here on UFM, getting ready for their Australian and American tour. It's right here on UFM.
1: And we're taking it to the text line on 466. We're asking you, should the lockout rule apply to workplaces? Because a massive shout out right now going out to Aorere College in South Auckland. We'd seen a video online where there is a school lockout. Once it hits 9 a.m., the school gates automatically lock. Every student that is late right after that has to line up. And you have to say, hey, miss, sir, why I am late. And so we looked and we thought, what would happen if we applied this rule to our workplaces?
0: I instantly said, nah, I don't think it's a good idea, because if you're going to be late, the doors are locked. Mm-hmm. Chances are people are just going to turn around and go home. What I think is a better option, and I don't know if this is the legal option.
1: Yeah.
0: Either a public spanking in front of the whole workplace. Oh, you're late. All right.
1: That might work at Peaches and Cream, yeah.
0: You get in front of your friend, we each get a turn spank. Maybe dock the pay.
1: A dollar per minute?
0: No, 10. That'll stop people.
1: $10?
0: Yes, that'll stop people being late. Because, okay, if you're only going to take $3 from me, okay, boohoo.
1: But $3 is still a lot for some people, you know?
0: Yeah, but not enough for them to be like, okay, oh gosh, I better be on time. You know what I mean?
1: Okay, I guess.
0: Coming hard.
1: Hmm.
0: Which I know you usually do. On the text line, 466, somebody said they should lock the doors, but only after a dramatic countdown. We want to know why they're all late, somebody said. Someone else on the text line said, depends. 5 minutes late? No. 2 hours late? Maybe you're just not coming in at all. That's what I do. If you were to show up late, though, what sort of consequences are you experiencing?
1: See, Sarah, that's what I'm trying to figure out, because I guess it's also hard because the line of work we're in, it works a little different.
0: That's what I mean. Like, Sarah and I are fortunate enough where, for the most part, there isn't much that can make us late because our work doesn't start. As long as there's work that happens behind the scenes, but as long as we're here to turn the microphone on and start yipper yappering, for the most part, we're okay.
1: And let's be honest, I think if I was going to be really, really late, I'd be like, you know what, I'm just going to have the day off.
0: Yeah. Somebody said dock their pay.
1: I like the dock the pay idea.
0: Mm-hmm. See, but I think until it's me that's late.
1: But I think that should only apply, like there needs to be a system where call eventually, maybe the third strike is your pay will be docked. Mm. Right? Not from just the get-go.
0: Yeah, somebody said the bosses need to loosen up. I know bosses that are a little bit too loose, perhaps.
1: Hmm.
0: Hmm.
1: Interesting.
0: With other people's husbands, so I've heard. But that's just what I've heard.
1: Thank you, everyone, for your feedback on that one. We're getting back into the music. When we return, it's time for AI Game with No Name. Hold on. Somebody's just sent in a last-minute text. However many minutes late is however many minutes after school they can stay. I like that. They mean for the students. So you also mean for the workers as well.
0: Yeah, so you got to make up the lost time.
1: Oh, well, I know some people came 2 hours late today. They can stay 2 hours later. This is the game. Hate or love it. It's new film.
2: Yeah. Let's take them back.

0: That is the game featuring 50 Cent. It is Hate It or Love It. 28 minutes away from 4, it's new film.
1: It's time for
2: AI Game with No Name.
1: It's time for the AI Game with No Name. We've taken a very popular song, put it through the AI, and it has come out the other end for you lot to guess. You know the rules, you know how the game goes. Ready for your snippet?
0: Yes, sir.
1: Here it is.
3: I don't like you, I just thought you were cool enough to kick it. Got a beach house I could sell you in Idaho.
0: All right.
1: Again, I think it's another easy one. On Tuesday, I gave you an easy one. I said, you know what? Let's round the week off with another easy one. Not so easy then? I think the lyrics are very recognizable in
0: this
1: song.
0: I think it's easy for the people that really like... I think this particular artist is not everyone that listens to New Fear might enjoy them.
1: Ah, I see.
0: Do we have one more listen?
1: Of course you can.
3: I don't like you, I just thought you were cool enough to kick it. Got a beach house I could sell you in Idaho.
1: Thoughts, comments, concerns, ladies and gentlemen, if you think you know the answer, 466 up on the text line, and we will find out what the answer is very soon.
0: Right now, this is Reason doing Too Much. It's New Femme.

0: featuring Eric Bellinger, Isaiah J. That one is called Doing Too Much. It is by Reason. 23 minutes away from 4 as we tune in at 4, your Thursday afternoon right now. Let's find out what your answer is for this.
1: AI game with no name.
2: Yeah, we've spun you this snippet of what the AI song is for today. You have to guess what it is. So far, 100% of people on the text line see it.
0: Nice.
2: Instantly knew what the answers were. We've got no big fat losers today, which is a bit of a shame because we do like to laugh at you. But if you've missed the snippet, here it is.
3: I don't like you, I just thought you were cool enough to kick it. Got a beach house I could sell you in Idaho.
2: I listened to the entire AI song. Now, tell you
0: this one.
2: Yeah, it's a good one because, you know, oh, I was about to say the artist. Forgive me. 466 on the text line. If you think you know what the answer is, I'll give you one last shot.
3: I don't like you. I just thought you were cool enough to kick it. Got a beach house I could sell you in Idaho.
0: Sorry.
2: Ladies and gentlemen, the song that we were looking for today. Congratulations to everyone on the text line. The song for today is
3: No, I don't like
2: it's Frank
3: you,
2: Ocean's Thinking
3: you
2: About You.
3: Cool enough to kick it,
2: I was about to say earlier wrong because you know Frank Ocean hasn't released music in ages, and I realized, Henry, you about almost said the artist's name.
0: But congratulations to everyone who got that correctly on the text line. It is your AI game with no name song today. Frank Ocean, Thinking About You. It's in your

0: slowing it down a little bit for your Thursday afternoon. It is Nia Smith featuring Destin Conrad. It's called Tough. You're tuning in to the beat of the Pacific. And one thing that's tough for us here in Auckland City right now is the weather.
1: Yeah.
0: It's looking like she's going to rain. It's getting a little bit more grey. And I'm here for it.
1: We're for the most part sailed through the beginnings of winter without much rain. There's been some pitter-patter here and there, but so far there hasn't really been much of the storms that we were expecting.
0: I don't know if anyone else feels the same way about the Auckland weather. I feel like we always rain once winter's officially over.
1: Yeah, no, absolutely.
0: And then it's just pouring in, like, why didn't you come when it was actually meant to be Momoko?
1: Well, you remember the last couple of summers, there's been like tornadoes, there's been cyclones, there's been hectic.
0: Honestly, I can't remember last summer.
1: Oh, so sad. See what happens when you take alcohol and drugs, kids.
0: Don't do it.
1: You forget simple things like
0: bro,
1: the weather.
0: I can't even remember what we did 24 hours ago on this show.
1: See, that makes me nervous for you.
0: Why?
1: Because Alzheimer's and, you know, dementia.
0: But that's why I have you and all my other friends here.
1: I'm not going to op. The first sign of dementia, I'm out of here.
0: Really?
1: Yes,
0: would you not visit me if I was actually like Mai or something like that and in a home?
1: You wouldn't even remember me.
0: But still, like, wouldn't you still come and see your friends?
1: Maybe. But truthfully,
0: yeah,
1: you wouldn't remember me. So would I be there? You know what? Yeah, I should go and see
0: you.
1: Yeah,
0: I'm not surprised, actually. Yeah, I thought maybe you'll pretend to be nice while I can remember what you're going
1: to
0: say.
1: No,
0: but
1: I'll listen back to the Rush Rewind and be like, oh, I miss my dear friend.
0: We're getting back into the music. After 4 p.m. though, we are in your way back hour. It's your old school throwback 90s and 2000s. If there's an old school track you want to hear, 466 on the text line. We also have a look at ladies, the one thing that will help you relax, and apparently all you need is your man for this.
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1: That one is Toni Braxton. 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
1: Officially 8 minutes after four as we play your old school throwbacks, 90s and early 2000s. 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
4: You can also keep the text line ready because we've got some freebies for you. Just realized actually we're not giving the double pass away just yet. But you can head over to the Instagram page because we're hooking you up with a double pass to catch the brand new movie which is out in cinemas today, Supergirl. We've also got some merch for you to win. 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
1: How did you find the movie? Didn't you watch it last night?
4: Yes, I went to the premiere last night. Shout out to the team who invited us. Yeah, it's an entertaining movie. I don't know much of the lore behind Supergirl, but if you are a comic book fan, if you're a fan of DC, then you would know instantly what is happening. Jason Momoa features in the movie, which I don't know how he's able to play multiple characters within the same world because he's Aquaman as well. Aquaman has a movie with Superman, but then he's playing a different character in this movie, and I was getting a little bit confused.
1: See, that stuff, I don't get it just because I'm not really into that whole thing, but...
4: You'd love the movie?
1: I was into Aquaman.
4: You want Aquaman to be into you, I think that's the problem. Head over to New FM's Instagram page. You can see how you can enter. Otherwise, stay tuned in to the New FM shows. 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
1: Coming up next on the show, ladies, there's one thing that's going to help you relax, and all you need is one thing, and that thing is your man. 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

0: That is Urban Pacifica here at New FM with 121 minutes after 4. It is The Rush with Ciaran Henry.
1: And ladies, come in close as well as all the gentlemen, because there is this one thing that will help you relax, and all you need is your mans to help you, ladies, relax. And I found this very interesting when I came across this, and I thought, wow, just wow. But according to the University of Pennsylvania, this is a study, mind you, they did back in the 1980s. For you ladies to feel a little bit more relaxed and just to regulate not only just your mood, but your menstrual cycle as well, they say all we need to do is apply a male's underarm sweat to the upper lip of a female. Wow. And that's known to help boost our moods, relax, and regulate your menstrual cycle.
0: Is that the pheromones working? They have to do with hormones and scents and stuff like that?
1: Probably, but what they did this, again, they did the study back in the 1980s, and they just found that women who had male sweat compounds applied to their upper lip several times a week showed more regular menstrual cycles compared to a controlled group, with researchers attributing the effect to pheromone-like chemical signals. So, yeah, just the study suggests that the compounds may work by influencing the brain's hypothalamus. Did I say that?
0: Yes, you did. Nice work.
1: Thank you so much. Which does regulate your hormone cycle.
0: It would have to depend on who the person was for me. If I was a woman in 1980 and I said, you know what, maybe I'm feeling a little bit down and I need to relax a little bit more, I want to pick whose sweat, because, you know, some people's sweat smells different. Some of you walking around sweating like monkey's butt, like just stank, where there's other people who sweat who don't have that like pungent smell.
1: I think if you, even if, like, let's say for example, if it's your partner,
0: yeah,
1: and you know that they have a smelly, stinky sweat, I think that wouldn't even matter, because if you know, even though it's stinky and it's namuko and it's going to help you just chill,
0: just relax,
1: you're still going to do it anyways.
0: Would you want to put my sweat on your upper lip? Do you need to relax?
1: No.
0: You bite before we turn the microphones on. Says, oh, I just really need to relax, man. I'm so stressed.
1: Shut your face.
0: No. You've answered your own questions here.
1: No, I tell you now, it will not be yours.
0: Disgusting.
1: I'm to look for the cleanest man in this New FM office, and it ain't none of you.
0: I'm not a sweat person, man. I know there's people who are like, yeah, I want you to smell like a man.
1: But I wonder if the study would apply if it was the same for the men. Like, if you were to apply a female's underarm sweat to your upper lip, would that help you just regulate your own?
0: Does it have to be from the underarm?
1: Well, according to the study, it is. I think it has to something like, you know, when you sleep at night and then you're like laying on the person's arm, maybe it has something to do with that type of thing.
0: Potentially. I think it is like just the hormones, which would signify to me that you don't necessarily need to put it on your upper lip, just anywhere where your nostrils can smell it. You could just have it on like a perfume strip. And just sniff it every now and again.
1: Oh, yeah.
0: As opposed to walking around with a sweat moustache.
1: Well, it's got me thinking just a little bit. What is your secret gross habit that you'll never admit?
0: Oh.
1: See, at least you're on radio. It's anonymous. Yeah. So 466 on the text line. What is your secret gross habit that you'll never admit?
0: Oh, I'll tell you mine instantly. I will put my finger, my pinky finger specifically, in and around my button, my belly button, and give it a good sniff afterwards. Because that's the only way you're going to know it's clean. You know what I mean? After the shower, sometimes you don't sniff in your belly button, just say,
1: no,
0: okay.
1: I just make sure I clean it.
0: Yeah, but then sometimes, it's like when you wipe your butt, sometimes you may have wiped it. Oh, where did that streak come from?
1: No, but I feel shy to share what I'm going to share. What a secret grace habit I think of mine is, sometimes I can feel mung in my nose.
0: Yeah.
1: Then, like, I'll pick the snot and then I like to roll it.
0: Oh, so everyone does that.
1: Do they?
0: I've known many people that do it. I've been guilty. I used to flick it at my cousins.
1: I literally did it, I think, just 2 days ago. Oh. 466 of the text line. What is your secret gross habit that you'll never admit? To text it to us anonymously on the text line 466. Or, of course, toll free 0800-223-103. Right now, this is Fiji. We're having a smoking session. It's 25 after 4 on your FM.

0: Sammy J with For Your Love here in UFM. It is The Rush with Sierra and Henry.
1: And for you ladies out there, if you would like to feel relaxed, have your mood boosted, and also regulate your menstrual cycle, according to a study done by the University of Pennsylvania, back in the 1980s, they found that if you apply a male's underarm sweat to your upper lip, ladies, it's going to help you do exactly that. Relax, boost your mood, and regulate your menstrual cycle. So it's led us to ask you the question this afternoon. What is your secret gross habit that you will never admit to anybody?
0: It turns out, you know, after we've shared ours, ours aren't actually that gross compared to some of you filthy sons
1: and
0: of
1: I thought Henry's one was gross as. So I said for myself, is when I pick my snots or my mangmangle, I actually like to roll it into a ball. And then I flick it. But you know what I like to do the most? I like to flick it at my mum. Oh. Ooh, not eat it.
0: I'll flick it. I know your other Tongans like to eat it.
1: That's in America only. I'll flick it at my mum because she gets annoyed at that. And I like to just piss her off.
0: I was saying, I just get my pinky finger deep into the belly button just to make sure that I've cleaned it well enough. And then you give it a sniff. Turns out, not as gross as some of you lot. On the text line, somebody's text through saying, I like to bite people.
1: Are you a vampire?
0: What sort of bite are we talking here? Because, you know, there's just like a, there's like a sensual bite, like, a little bit cute. But then also there's just running up to a stranger and chomping on them.
1: Can you imagine a stranger like running up to you?
0: I'd lose my marbles, I would. Absolutely lose it. Somebody else said, my mate has bum jams at work and he uses toilet paper to wipe when it's summer. Sweaty as.
1: I'm sorry. I have to ask, what the heck is bum jams?
0: I'm assuming how you get toe jams is how you get bum jams.
1: Hey, toilet paper, tell your mates carry wipes.
0: Yeah, disinfectant wipes. Not even just the scent ones, not baby wipes. I'm talking like antibacterial.
1: I might have to find if our Huggies can sponsor us so I can donate some to our friend here.
0: Somebody else has said, I smell my socks to see if they're wearable for one another for another day. I've been guilty of doing
1: I've been guilty of that once. But don't do it. That's all I'm going
0: to
1: say.
0: Yeah, somebody said, I don't know if that's a, something to be ashamed of. Somebody said, I would eat the cheese straight from the block. Unless there's some hidden euphemism in there.
1: Maybe.
0: Well, where else do you get cheese?
1: Anyways, somebody sticks it through on. They've hit us up at New Film The Rush Instagram DMs. Henry, and they said, does Henry know what monkey's butt smells like?
0: Yes. You never smelled a monkey's butt?
1: No, I've never been near a monkey.
0: Does it smell nice? Does what? I can't imagine. Well, some of the humans in this office don't have nice smelling bums, so I'm imagining a monkey's bum isn't going to be any better.
1: The monkey's bum might be nicer than some of the smells we smell. But thank you, Tara, for your feedback on that one about your gross little habits. Getting back into the music for your way back. I always still got Fat Joan P. Money, but this is Chase, Summertime Riders. You're tuning in to New FM. Summertime.

0: Pimani featuring Scribe. Featuring Scribe, sorry. It's called Remember. You're tuning in for your way back hour, 13 minutes remaining of it for your old school 90s and 2000s. We're heading into the last hour very shortly.
1: Mm-hmm. After 5 p.m.
0: Yeah.
1: We're going to let the Rush Fano decide what makes it to the playlist or not.
0: See, oh, I love it.
1: Mm-hmm.
0: Also, request continue on the text line 466. We do have the news coming up for you at 5 p.m. We're back into the music right after this.
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0: Latest One News variant poll has the Opportunity Party sitting just shy of the 5% threshold at 4.6%. And new analysis from the Herald's poll of polls suggests the party's chances of making it into Parliament are growing. Kiu Lai Wong says they've chosen to put people and communities at the centre of their cost of living policy.
1: We are framing the cost of living issues and our economic issues in a different way. It's also about creating a more exciting economy that's going to create high wage jobs and reasons for people to be here. I think a lot of that is at the heart of what Pacific communities stand for, you know, running amazing, innovative businesses that look after communities and people and put them at the heart of things.
0: An environmental organisation in Germany says there is a great deal of work to be done before COP31. The mid-year UN climate negotiations in Bonn wrapped up last week, with negotiators failing to find agreement in numerous areas, such as scaling up global emissions cuts and funding for climate adaptation. German Watch's head of international climate policy, Laura Schoeffer, says the central lines of conflict at Bonn will shape COP31 in November. She told RNZ Pacific that one thing highlighted by countries in press rooms at Bonn is that the climate crisis is accelerating. Seismologists fear the 7.1 earthquake that struck the Venezuelan capital, Caracas, this morning could see high casualties. A magnitude 7.2 earthquake struck about 160 kilometres west of Caracas, with a magnitude 7.5 tremor hitting less than a minute later. That's according to the US Geological Survey. They warn there is a 44% chance the death toll is likely to be in the thousands, and the disaster is likely widespread. Authorities did not immediately give estimates for deaths or injuries. Met Service says gusts of 130 kilometres an hour could hit the capital this evening. Heavy swell warnings are in effect in Wellington and Wairarapa from 3 tomorrow morning. Strong wind watches are set to begin across the country later today, as well as heavy rain watch in the Gisborne and Wairoa district. Northland is already under a strong wind watch. In Otago, the first heavy snow of the season closes roads and schools. State Highway 8 between Omarama and Tarras, including the Lindis Pass, State Highway 85 between Lauder and Wedderburn and the Crown Range Road remains closed. Road snowfall warnings are in place for the Arthurs, Lewis, Lindis and Porter's passes. Finally, Cook Islands are set to make its senior world championship debut in beach handball in Croatia this week. Cook Islands News reports the side finished as runners-up to Australia at the Oceania Championships in February this year and have taken Oceania's spot following Australia's withdrawal. The team had defeated Australia, New Zealand and Kiribati during group matches at the February meet, but then lost the final. Cook Islands captain Rochelle Gempton says the team will face Croatia, Spain and Puerto Rico in their preliminary group matches at the World Meet. That's your news. For more Pacific news and sports, go to pmn.co.nz.
2: I know your female right there, you know? 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
0: And we're swinging into the last hour of The Rush for your Thursday afternoon, TGIF Eve. And a little bit closer to the weekend now.
3: Yeah, we're on the home stretch, man. 1 hour to go. Come on, we got this. Put a pep in your step, a smile in your face. Maybe all you need is a nice little kiss on the side of your neck. Maybe that'll get you through the final hour.
0: I love that you're saying that as I'm sitting here like yawning.
3: Yeah, you're just getting ready.
0: I'm tired.
3: Yeah, everyone's a little bit tired today.
0: But that's because I ate like a fat pig today and I'm having a crash sugar.
3: Sugar crash.
0: Oh my gosh, that was hard. I was like, why am I struggling? But that's all right because we're almost there. Some people are stuck in traffic right now. Yeah. Others are stuck with their kids. And we just get to be chilling here in the studio. Coming up the playlist, though, we've got Raze Chingy. Mashana's in the mix. If you've got anything you'd like to add into the playlist, 466. But coming up next,
3: we're going to decide what song makes it to the playlist or not. We've got a brand new song that we're going to play for you. And you're going to decide next whether or not it is going to be on rotation here at New FM.
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0: one call away. Remember when he came to Aotearoa?
1: Mm-hmm, I do remember.
0: Came to the Manukau Westfield Mall, had a bit of a meet and greet.
1: You know, we are in the final hour of the show here on The Rush, and usually says, like, let me know what song it is that you want to hear to get you home.
0: Yep.
1: You get to pick the playlist. Well, it's time you earn your fair share of the work around here. We do call you the co-host, and now you actually do get to pick the playlist. A brand new song has just been dropped, and Boss Lady Tasha was playing it earlier on. She was jamming out. She says, yeah, I think this is perfect for The Rush. And I said, no. You don't decide what's perfect for The Rush. Thank you very much.
0: They decide.
1: The co-hosts will decide what is perfect for The Rush. So that is what we're doing. A brand new song has just dropped by Lady Shaka. You may know her as one of the prominent DJs around the world. Uh-huh. Hugely successful. She is one of the only DJs that has found a way to incorporate Māori and Pasifika language songs into, like, international sets. She's playing these big festivals. She's doing, like, the Boiler Room.
0: Yep.
1: She's doing clubs over in Europe. I believe she resides...
0: She's in Belgium tomorrow.
1: Damn! See? Big time stuff. She has just dropped a brand new song with our good mate Ray and Huya, who I'm not 100% familiar with, but Boss Lady Tash said she actually absolutely loves the song. And I said, okay, we're going to play it on The Rush. But The Rush whānau, the co-host, will decide if it stays on the playlist or not.
0: All right.
1: We're about to play you the song. All you got to do is text 466 on the text line. What do they have to say if they want it?
0: Yeah or nah.
1: There it is.
0: Right now, it's the song. It's called Kori Kori featuring Ray and Huya. It's Lady Shaka on your fifth.

0: Tinana.
1: That one is a Lady Shaka featuring Ray and Huya is your Tinana. It is called Kori Kori here on The Rush.
2: If you are just tuning in, that is a brand new song that we have had the privilege of playing to you for the very first time. Boss Lady Tash was listening to it in her office earlier on. She said, yep, yep, this is perfect for The Rush. And I said, oh, you shush your dry little lips.
1: Dry little lips?
2: Well, her husband didn't kiss her this morning, she said.
1: Oh,
2: she needs to be moistened in the lips, apparently. But I said, no, you will let The Rush final decide what it is that The Rush will be playing. Thank you very much. So I said, yep, we're going to play the song. They're going to decide whether or not it is going to be added to the new FM playlist. We said 466 on the text line, just a yay or a nay. Simple, easy, you hold the power. I'm scrolling through the text lines. There have been a few, yeah, how yeah, start the party, people are saying.
1: Somebody said, she is a party starter, she is Lady Shaka.
2: Somebody did say, this is very Lady Shaka, I'm digging it. Somebody said, not my cup of tea,
1: okay,
2: which is fine.
1: That's fine.
2: Not everything is for everyone. Someone else said, maybe not, keep the island jams going. Okay, all right. But we're drawing the line here. We have to draw a line based on what it is that you lot are saying. And it seems as though, Sia, the Lady Shaka fans have come out in the droves. They said, yeah, we like that one. We like that one.
1: So you like to kori kori ti nana. I think it means shake your body is what I've discovered in the last 2 minutes and a bit. Well, congratulations. Thank
2: congratulations,
1: you to the Russian listeners, because that is here to stay again. Mm-hmm. From what I can see online, she is about to hit a festival or some sort of event over in Belgium the next 2 days, and then she's going to be in Brussels in the United Kingdom. But you can follow up and keep up the 4-in-1 with Lady Shaka up on the social media. We're getting back into the music right now. This is Razé, not about you. It's new film.

0: There's Diggy Dupay here at New FM. Home Grown Music on the playlist for the final hour of the show. It is The Rush.
1: I want to rewind it. A few days ago, we were talking about Auckland buffets, right? One of our friends said, hey, I went to the Fortuna buffet. It costed about, I think, $70 for dinner. And then we're talking about the different price ranges. When it comes to Auckland buffet, unfortunately, Henry, the buffet has popped up on my algorithm. Not the one our friend went to, but one here local to us here in Monaco. Mm. 15 people left this restaurant sick. It says here, norovirus. Health authorities, they're currently actually investigating because there is a norovirus outbreak linked to this particular buffet spot, which actually is very unfortunate. And 15 different people have reported symptoms of gastro. And this is literally within like the last day this news has been released. Not good news if you're a buffet owner and those 15 cases are from your one spot.
0: And there's a part of me that wants to let everyone know where it is, but also there's a part of me that needs to do my due diligence and be
1: just,
0: like, yeah,
1: you guys jump on Google and find it.
0: Yeah.
1: Our job is just to tell you this is what's happening.
0: Disgusting. And there's that saying, like, you can't eat at everyone's house, right?
1: Yeah.
0: Because you don't know what is happening behind the scenes. And I'm not saying it's intentional that this specific buffet said, you know, we're going to make everyone sick.
1: Yeah, yeah.
0: But you just never know who's handling your food, man. Mm. That's why I always say be nice to the people who make your food, because there's always a big fat swipe of the butt crack getting ready to be plastered between your burger. There's always a...
1: Just have a homemade burger.
0: Ooh.
1: Oh, now I want a burger.
0: Yuck, I don't want to eat ever again. I'd be so skinny.
1: I wish I could feel like it.
0: I might go eat there and get the gastro myself. Be real slim.
1: Oh, you know what? I've got to come with you. We're getting back into the music though. When we return, we are signing out for your Thursday evening. You know the go, 466 on the text line. What can I jam for you before I'm up and out of here? This is Mashan. Take your time. It's New Femme.

0: PNC finishing it up for the night. That one is my all.
1: With Sia and Henry.
2: And ladies and gentlemen, it's time for us to go home.
3: That is us done, man. We love you for listening today. But it's time for us, unfortunately. I know you want us here 24/7. I know your life is miserable when we leave. But unfortunately, they only pay us for half an hour a day.
0: But they can pay us for our hours. We're not here at work, Henry.
3: Mm-hmm, they can.
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3: All you got to do now, you know how there's those influencers that all you got to do is download this link. All you have to do is send a message somewhere on UFM, be like, hey, I love Henry and C. I think they're doing a great job. Mm. I want them on 24/7.
0: Mm-hmm.
3: That's all you have to do. So you send that through to the Instagram page, the Facebook page, the YouTube page, the Twitter page.
0: Yeah. And then what we'll say to the bosses when they say that we love if we could be here 24/7.
3: Yeah.
0: But we can't because our husbands and kids.
3: Yeah. I got things that I need to take care of. Ghosts that need to be cleared. You know what I'm saying?
0: Like the ghosts that we're talking about on the podcast, the ones that are behind our listeners right now, standing behind you guys back away.
3: Yeah. So take a listen to the podcast that is up on Spotify, The Rush Rewind.
0: Yep.
3: DJ Al Gud's next.
0: Yes. We've got Boss Lady and producer man Louis taking still over the breakfast man morning shack.
3: Yes, the morning shack. Where's Gabs and Reeks?
0: Mahi.
3: They're looking after their kids.
0: Yeah, they actually got gastro from that restaurant they were talking about earlier. Monica, for your new daily, we'll be back from 2 to wrap it up for the week. Look after yourself. Stay safe.
3: Love you.
0: Later. Bye.
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3: Bro, I just won the lotto.
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0: te whātalofa atu o lo uingoa o Atitahi Pōtaka News. This is your news this evening. Seismologists fear the 7.1 earthquake that struck the Venezuelan capital Caracas this morning could see high casualties. A magnitude 7.2 earthquake struck about 160 kilometres west of Caracas, with a magnitude 7.5 tremor hitting less than a minute later, according to the US Geological Survey. They warn there is a 44% chance the death toll is likely to be in the thousands and the disaster is likely widespread. Authorities did not immediately give estimates for deaths or injuries. National has today promised to help households shift to solar power through low-interest loans if re-elected. The Home Energy Fund will offer low-interest loans so households can invest in solar, batteries, insulation and heat pumps without big upfront costs. Energy spokesman Simeon Brown says National would also allow people to install solar panels without the need for council consent.
1: The new entity would be established alongside councils up and down the country. A lot of work's already been done by local government in New Zealand and Rewiring Aotearoa on this proposal. So we would be a 20% shareholder, similar to the local government funding agency.
0: An environmental organisation in Germany says there is a great deal of work to be done before COP31. The mid-year UN climate negotiations in Bonn wrapped up last week, with negotiators failing to find agreement in numerous areas, such as scaling up global emissions cuts and funding for climate adaptation. German Watch's head of international climate policy, Laura Schaefer, says the central lines of conflict at Bonn will shape COP31 in November. She told RNZ Pacific that one thing highlighted by countries and press rooms at Bonn is that the climate crisis is accelerating. A fresh six-storey building has opened at Taranaki-based hospital, hoping to support a growing and ageing population. Health NZ Chief Executive Dr. Dale Bramley said the new facility is designed to ease this pressure. The new East Wing building will start with 28 additional patient spaces, eventually reaching 55. The building is part of a wider $462.6 million redevelopment of Taranaki Base Hospital, which includes the recently opened renal unit and energy centre. An additional $56.1 million has been invested in the Taranaki Cancer Centre. Pacific Health specialists have serious concerns about the National Party's plan to raise the retirement age and making means testing for superannuation mandatory. Auckland University's Sir Colin Tukuitonga says Pacific workers often work in labour-intensive jobs, which impact on their health and longevity of life. He says many Māori and Pacific workers often do not live to retirement age and lose out on their entitlements.
2: Our folk have shorter life expectancy. They don't get the benefit that everyone else gets. Well, again, it's problematic when you means test. Theoretically, you're targeting the people that need it the most.
0: A Chinese national under investigation by Fiji's tax office for an alleged multi-million dollar fraud case has fled the country, despite having a stop departure order against his name. Local media report that Dixon Peng, the owner of an electronics and technology

0: Solutions Company defrauded the Fijian government of 17.5 million New Zealand dollars in tax dating back to 2019. Ping, who was a prominent financier of the previous Fiji First administration, was also at the centre of controversy surrounding his real estate development company, Free Soul Real Estate Development. The company was fined a landmark 750,000 New Zealand dollars by the Fiji High Court for causing major destruction to a pristine reef while attempting to build a resort on Malolo Island. That is your news. For more Pacific news and sports, go to pmn.co.nz.
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1: This one's dedicated to all the lovers. 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

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They say that pressure make a diamond, you that would doubt it. 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
2: What's good, Uso?
1: Nah, same old Uso. 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
2: Word, Uso, I know what you mean, but you know what?
1: Yo.
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0: PM News at 6. Talafakoi, I'm Levi Matautia Morgan. Venezuela is in a state of emergency with a major search and rescue operation underway after the worst earthquakes in more than 120 years hit the country. The 7.2 and 7.5 magnitude earthquakes, which struck near the capital, Caracas, within a minute of each other on Wednesday night local time, were the worst recorded in Venezuela since 1900. So far, there are at least 164 fatalities and more than 971 injured, with thousands more unaccounted for, according to the country's acting president. The United Nations is coordinating a major rescue operation, with many people believed to be trapped beneath collapsed buildings. Pacific Rugby stakeholders are scrambling to salvage Moana Pasifika after New Zealand Rugby axed the franchise from next season's Super Rugby Pacific Rounds. Foreign Affairs Minister Vavasa Manaia Winston Peters says he will not stop lobbying for Moana Pasifika. He says he's disappointed he did not have enough time to negotiate support from international partners where Pacific players are contracted to.
1: I'm not going to stop getting partners internationally. Why would we talk to the UK, France and Japan? Because a whole lot of Pacific people play rugby there. They make a contribution themselves in a huge way. That's what at the time I wanted to do. And to do that, you've got to do it in person. It's a foreign affairs issue. It's our neighbourhood. It's our cousins issue. That's what it is.
0: New Zealand teacher educators are worried the government wants schools to make greater use of pre-scripted lessons. The University of Otago's Dean of Education, Vivian Anderson, says some schools already use scripts to teach children to read and write.
2: You could call it a kind of teacher proofing. So anyone can pick up this thing and it will have this outcome. Actually, we know from evidence about how children learn that this is a really, really, really simplistic view of how you improve educational outcomes.
0: Anderson says children are likely to find scripted lessons boring, and the Education Ministry says there is no requirement for scripts and teachers should use their professional judgment. In Solomon Islands, life on Whanalei Island is becoming increasingly difficult as high rising tides continue to swamp the islands. Whanalei Island is known for its traditional dolphin hunts from January to April, and Australian photographer Matthew Abbott, who spent time there, told RNZ that at least half of the islanders have moved to the mainland.
3: Those that have stayed, they're essentially swamped at high tide. So the water is actually coming in at high tide and sort of lapping at the base of their feet. It's a very difficult place to live, and there's a feeling there that they've got maybe 10 years before they will have to leave. But at the same time, people don't want to leave. They love their homeland. They love where they're from.
0: Abbott's work has been captured in an award-winning series called The Last Dolphin Hunters, which is part of the World Press Photo and Dock Edge Immersive Exhibition. And turning to sports now, and five players of Pasifika heritage have been named to the Japan National Rugby Squad to compete at the Nations Championship starting next month. Three are of Fijian heritage, including former captain Michael Leach, and two are of Tongan heritage, Ise Ha'angana and Samisoni Tua. Japan will meet Italy, Ireland and France in their July matches. And that's PMN News at 6. For more Pacific news and sports, go to pmn.co.nz.
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10: Happy Friday, everybody. Oh.
11: In some cases, we like to call it Fry-jay.
10: Fry-jay?
11: Fry-jay.
10: I've never heard of Fry-jay.
11: It's when you wear your Jordans on Friday.
10: Oh, see, I'm not a Jordan guy.
11: Are you?
10: Nah.
11: Oh, I thought you were. Nah. I love Jordan 4s.
10: So. I only have three pairs of shoes that I really love.
11: What are
10: Chucks,
11: they?
10: Chucks, yep. Vans, and Adidas.
11: Yeah,
10: those are my only three that I rock with, really.
11: I love Chucks, but I also love Jays. Jordan 4s are my favourite.
10: I like the way they look. They don't look good on me. That's why I never
11: really
10: wear them. Yeah.
11: I reckon it's just how you style them. Anyway.
10: True. Anyway. Welcome on into the Morning Shack. It is a Friday today, of course. 4 after 6, no Gabs, no Reeks. It is producer Louie and boss lady Tash. And speaking of Gabs,
11: yes.
10: Anybody see on Instagram she met The Rock yesterday, last night?
11: How cool. And how beautiful did she look on the blue carpet?
10: I didn't see what she was wearing.
11: She was wearing this red dress. It could have been Mena, it could have been Tav, I'm not sure, but it was beautiful. Okay. And she looked absolutely stunning. But the coolest thing was all the media was Pasifika.
10: Yeah, hard out.
11: That's so cool.
10: I was like, damn, how come we're not there?
11: Oh, only one could
10: only
11: go.
10: Only one, eh?
11: And it wasn't you, it wasn't me, it wasn't Reeks.
10: Keep an eye out on our Instagram page, our socials page, and you'll be able to see Gabs and The Rock, and there'll be some more stuff coming as well.
11: Exciting
10: times, man.
11: I just can't wait for her to come back and tell us all about it. I'd love to catch up with her. Should we try and ring her?
10: We should try. They're, what, two hours behind?
11: That's all right.
10: We'll call it anyway. Yeah, here's good. Ella Langley to kick us off, though, Choosing Texas. It's on the Morning Shack. When we come back, I want to catch up with each other.
11: Catch up with each other? Okay, let's go.
10: We'll keep things up with Ella Langley. It's here on UFM, the Morning Shack. Good morning.

0: Langley, Choosy Texas here on The Morning Shack, 9 after 6. You got producer Louie and boss lady Tash this morning. It's time to catch on.
1: How you doing?
2: Let me catch you up.
3: It seems so long ago yesterday, doesn't it?
0: A little bit.
3: Well, yesterday after the show, I had to do my normal job, and I was here. I felt like I was here forever.
0: Sucks. What time did you leave?
3: 3, I think.
0: That's a long stretch.
3: And then Sia gets in, and she's got an attitude about being at work, and I'm like, sussy, I've been here all day. But my goal for the day was to get to the gym, but I was super tired when I left here, and then the traffic driving back home was just atrocious. But I managed to get to the gym, which was pretty cool. And then what did I do? Oh, my daughter had training, but I had to wait for her because you know when you're super tired and your social battery's just dead?
0: Yes, that's my life.
3: You don't want to talk to people, you don't want to socialise, mm-hmm. So you kind of isolate yourself. I sat in the car and then I was sitting there and I was like, I'm actually really hungry. And you know where my hunger took me?
0: Where?
3: KFC.
0: Love it. Love it. What did you have from KFC?
3: I had the burger meal with, nice. And I got water because I find sometimes the fizzy drink makes you feel worse.
0: Okay.
3: It's not really the food.
0: Yeah.
3: So I got water with it and I actually felt okay.
0: Nice.
3: Yeah.
0: So do you rate the burgers from KFC?
3: Like I prefer the burgers than the chicken.
0: Yeah, same. Same as me.
3: Yeah.
0: Same as me.
3: And I always get the Zinger fillet.
0: Yeah, I love the Zinger.
3: Because it's not too spicy, but it's got that kick.
0: Tower Burger's always been my
3: Love the Tower Burger with the Zinger fillet.
0: Anyway, we're not promoting KFC anymore.
3: Unless they want to
0: jump on board.
3: How about you? What'd you get up to?
0: Not as busy as you. I did have to go off to town and do my voicing yesterday, like we talked about.
3: Did you get more than one script?
0: No, I got 3 scripts.
3: Oh, look at you.
0: So I was there about 10, 15 minutes.
3: Voice it up, boy.
0: Yeah, I know. After that, go home. I actually ended up having a nap during
3: the
0: day. Yeah. It wasn't planned because I was just sitting down. Yeah, it was like an hour.
3: Oh, that's a good nap.
0: Just over an hour. Yeah, but it was unexpected. And then I kind of forgot what I got up to in the afternoon.
3: What did you have for dinner?
0: I had fish and chips last night.
3: Oh, yo. Thursday fish and chip night.
0: Yeah. But it was nice, though.
3: Yeah.
0: Yeah, we go to Lambie Drive in Monaco.
3: Is that far from you?
0: Not far, but it's a bit of a travel.
3: Okay.
0: But they do. The cool thing about them is they're the only fish and chip shop that I know because I sit and wait in the car for the order. But they bring out your order to
3: really?
0: You in the car. Yeah. That's like their little polite way of, here you go.
3: That's so cool.
0: I'm like, that's great. Thank you. It's too cold to be waiting out.
3: It's really hard to find a good fish and chip shop these days. Like for fish and chips in Mount Eden, there's the Seafood Collective.
0: Yeah.
3: And a Tongan guy owns it. So
0: true.
3: In Mount Eden, yeah. They got really good fish and chips. And sometimes, on a good day, he'll make raw fish.
0: Here's a hot take from me, though. The best fish and chips, I reckon, is out West Auckland.
3: Really?
0: Yeah, that's what I think. Yeah.
3: Controversial.
0: Yeah, little. Sons of Zion here on The Morning Shack. When we come back, we are going to get on up 2 songs back to back. We will let you know what those songs are next. It's here on your FM.

0: You will famous be to the Pacific. Sons of Zion, tell her. 6:15 here on The Morning Shack. It's time to get you on up.
1: Ready? Let's go.
0: Yeah, for a Friday too, two songs that we hope are going to get you on up, but we can only play one. That's the deal.
2: Cool.
0: So you got to choose it.
2: That's a big decision for this time of the morning, but I'm sure you can do it.
0: Yeah.
2: Our theme for today are 2000s pop rock chicks.
0: I like it.
2: Okay.
0: I like it.
2: The one I'm going with today is the very first winner of American Idol. So we're going back quite a bit. And to be honest, I think she's the most successful winner of American Idol.
0: True, I would agree with you because she's still going, eh? Not with music, but she's also a talk show.
2: Yeah,
0: yeah.
2: She's like today's Ricky Lake.
0: She kind of is, eh? You reckon they look the same as well?
2: Yes,
0: a little bit?
2: Yes. Bit, eh? Go Ricky, go Ricky.
0: Yeah.
2: So my song for today is "Since You've Been Gone" by Kelly Clarkson. And that's the bit you've got to scream. It's bringing on Pitch Perfect with their auditions.
0: But did this feature in Pitch Perfect?
2: Yes, they sung this for their auditions,
0: they did.
2: And then the guy from the boys group, and he's like, oh, that's really high.
0: Yeah, that's right.
2: What are you going with today?
0: Today, I am going with a little fave of mine. She wasn't on American Idol, but she won the hearts of the black audience first because she started with like hip-hop R&B. But now she's doing rock. It's Pink. Please Don't Leave Me.
2: Okay. She's got a whole lot of bangers.
0: She's got bangers. I don't really realize.
2: And why did you got this one?
0: I like this one.
2: Yeah.
0: I don't know why I like it. It's one of the songs. So when that was out, which I think was in the 2010s, around that era, like I would hear that everywhere.
2: Right.
0: It just got stuck in my brain.
2: She's such a beautiful girl too.
0: She is.
2: So that's your theme for today, 2000s pop rock chicks. You've got Kelly Clarkson, Since You've Been Gone. If you want that to play out, text Tash to 466. Or you have Pink, Please Don't Leave Me.
0: Make sure you get your texts on through before the next 3 minutes or so, because when we come back,

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1: Are you ready?
2: Let's go.
0: Friday.
3: Yes, and our theme for today for the Get Up is 2000s pop rock chicks.
0: I like it.
3: We had some bangers for you to choose from, but you can only choose one because that's all we can play out today.
0: Absolutely.
3: I chose Kelly Clarkson since you've been gone.

0: With whatever song wins this morning with the Get Up, I'm not going to be mad at it.
1: Like that?
0: Yeah, I like both songs.
1: It's actually been good all week, both songs. So yeah. I haven't been too upset.
0: Too disappointed, eh?
1: We got some texts through. Marina said, Pink. I love the OG Pink. Hadi said, Kelly Clarkson. Can't go wrong with her. She's such a versatile singer. We got Digger Joe as well, who came through.
0: Shot Digger Joe.
1: He's also feeling Kelly Clarkson.
0: Oh, damn, I would have thought he would have gone with Pink this morning.
1: Really?
0: Yeah.
1: See, he's surprising you.
0: I thought I know Digger Joe, but obviously I don't.
1: Not well enough.
0: Not well enough.
1: But your winner for today?
0: Let's see.
1: We're going with Miss Thang Thang, Miss American Idol, Kelly Clarkson, since you've been gone.

0: UFM, the better the Pacific. Yes, it is UFM. If you want to tune in halfway through their song, like, hey, that's our get up song winning this morning. Time for some toast.
1: I think I'm going to
2: All right. Let's make a toast.
3: Grab your glasses. Grab your protein shakers. Grab your cup, whatever you have near you. Grab whatever. And lift it up right now because we're going to make a toast. My first toast is to people who go to the gym at 2 p.m.
0: Yeah.
3: That's an out of it time to go to the gym. But
0: why?
3: Yesterday when I went, it was full.
0: Okay, wow, at 2 p.m.
3: At 2 p.m. Yeah. And I kind of thought to myself, because I like to people watch, and you kind of like try and assume what they do,
0: mm-hmm.
3: what their day looks like.
0: Mm-hmm.
3: And that's what I was doing yesterday at the gym. I obviously went to the gym at 2 p.m. because my mornings are busy. But I was looking at these people and I was like, it's a different kind of discipline to go to the gym at that time.
0: True.
3: Because you're neither here nor there.
0: I can understand that, yep.
3: Like if in the morning you get it out of the way. If you go after work, you're on your way home from work. But 2 p.m., it's out of it.
0: I also don't understand the people who do the whole lunch break gym thing.
3: Oh, really?
0: I wouldn't be able to do that.
3: It's a nice way to break up your day, I reckon. Like, yeah. I understand that.
0: Yeah.
3: But 2 p.m. is like a out of it time.
0: Yeah, 2 p.m. is out of it as well.
3: So my first toast is to you people.
0: Yeah, yeah.
3: Proud of you. My second toast is for you, Producer Louis.
0: Oh!
3: For jumping on to cover with me
0: on
3: breakfast.
0: You.
3: Because what people don't realise is that it's a different part of your brain that you've got to use at this time of the morning to talk.
0: 100%. And we've been just getting by.
3: Because as a producer, you sit in your little cave over there. You kind of communicate internally.
0: Yep.
3: But you don't really jump on the mic and talk. So
0: I don't have to be on like that all the time.
3: And you're pushing the buttons.
0: Yeah, and I'm pushing the buttons as well.
3: Well done to you.
0: Thank you.
3: Second toast to you.
0: Appreciate that.
3: And my third toast is to our girl, Gabby.
0: Oh, yes.
3: Flying the flag for us in Sydney. She was invited to the Moana premiere thanks to Disney.
0: That's my cup there, making a toast to Gab.
3: 100%. And she got to spend some time with The Rock.
0: Holy moly.
3: How cool is that?
0: I know.
3: I would have been so damn nervous.
0: Same.
3: A bit of time with him. He's massive.
0: Yeah, he's bigger.
3: Not just physically, but just massive.
0: Yes, yes, yes. Like pop culture-wise.
3: Yeah.
0: Culture-wise, entertainment-wise.
3: And to see her there with all the other brown media people was mm-hmm. so special.
0: Proud.
3: Like, my heart was just like, wow, I'm so proud of how far we've moved as a media industry.
0: 100%.
3: In the last few years. So thank you, Gabby, and that toast is for you.
0: Shot, Gabs. Get ready for when Gabs comes back, she's talking about it for a week straight.
3: And she's going to be like, talk to me nice, everyone.
0: One
3: I'm better than
0: straight.
3: Everyone.
0: All right, when we come back, one's got to go. It's after Fredo, but here's Poetic. In the meantime, this is Vibe. It's here on your affair.

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Woo-hoo! 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Still Mangles.

0: You will find the beat of the Pacific, Frito with Birthday, Burna Boy on their track as well. Time for One's Gotta Go.
1: Get the hell out of here, boy.
2: Daddy, chill.
0: Right now, the aim of the game here is we give a topic and a bunch of options, and your job, or our collective job, of course, is to try and get rid of one. Hopefully, it's hard enough and difficult enough for us to pick a choice. But that's the aim of the game. Tash, what is our theme for this morning?
3: Our theme for this morning is Pacific breads.
0: Hoya!
3: So our first one is Rewana bread, that's Māori. Donuts, of course, Cook Island. Whapapa, which is Samoan. And pitako, which is New Ain.
0: Pitako.
3: What's that?
0: So it's kind of like a coconut bread, but it's a mix between coconut and arrowroot.
3: So is it kind of like whapapa?
0: Yes, very similar.
3: Really? Yeah.
0: So it's not soft like a traditional coconut bread.
3: Mm-hmm.
0: It's kind of hard.
3: It's kind of hard.
0: Yeah, more solid. So.
3: But it's...
0: It's the Niuean version.
3: It's nice. Like, I love it. And you can feel the coconut.
0: Yes, you can.
3: Yeah.
0: So there's been some nice Niuean versions, but there's been some... some knockered ones I've had. I'm like, ugh. But anyway.
3: So out of the four, one has got to go. So you got Rewana bread from the Māori bread, donuts, Cook Island, whapapa, and also pitako.
0: Hmm.
3: So which one would you send on its way?
0: It's a tough one because... I enjoy all of them.
3: Yeah.
0: I'd probably have to get rid of Rewana.
3: Really?
0: Yeah, only because of the simple fact I don't have it a lot.
3: Okay.
0: Yeah.
3: But Rewana bread, just correct me here.
0: Yeah.
3: Is that is not fry bread, eh?
0: It's not fry bread.
3: Okay.
0: Yeah, it's not fry bread.
3: Okay. Oh, it's that other bread, like it's a loaf and it's a bit softer and it's crumbly?
0: Yeah.
3: Okay, I like that bread. I'm probably going to go, and I'm going to get so much hate for this, donuts.
0: Oh, I didn't know you were going to go there.
3: Yeah.
0: I thought that was the winner out of everyone.
3: Well, pitako sounds nice. Like, that sounds like something I could eat.
0: It is pretty nice.
3: Yeah. Because I really love whapapa.
0: Yeah.
3: So, yeah, and I love Rewana too. So, I'll go with, I'm sorry.
0: Cook Island donuts.
3: Maitake maata.
0: Damn.
3: The Cook Island donuts for
0: but
3: me.
0: But I get it, and this is the tough decision that has to happen on One's Gotta Go. Like, one has to go.
3: One has to go, so you tell us which one you will send on its way out of the Pacific breads, Rewana donuts, whapapa, and pitako. Get at us 466 and tell us which one you will send away.
0: And also tell us why as well. I'll be interested to know. Here's Tyler.

0: It's Olivia Foy. How la here on the morning shack. You're with producer Louis and boss lady Tash this morning. We're trying to get rid of something.
1: Get the hell out of here, boy.
2: Daddy, chill.
0: Yeah, this one's got to go.
3: Every morning I listen to this.
0: Yep.
3: And I like that intro, but I love it when she goes, Daddy, chill.
0: Daddy, chill. You know where it's from? You seen that meme?
3: No.
0: Yeah, it comes from a meme.
3: Oh, really?
0: Yeah.
3: Good work.
0: I'll try and find it and forward it to you.
3: I like it.
0: Because then you'll laugh differently.
3: Oh, really?
0: When you hear it.
3: Oh,
0: next.
3: Okay. So your One's Gotta Go theme for today is Pacific bread. So the first one, rewena, donuts, whapapa, and pitako. They are your four breads. One of them has got to leave the party.
0: I got rid of rewena this morning.
3: Yeah.
0: Only on the simple fact that I don't have it a lot, and I haven't had it in a long time as well.
3: Okay.
0: Whereas all the others, I've kind of had them recently.
3: Yeah, and sadly, I had to get rid of donuts.
0: Yeah, that was a tough one.
3: Probably least fave, because I love whapapa, and yeah. You said pitako is similar to whapapa.
0: It is.
3: So, yeah. Yeah, sorry about that. But on the text, Walter said, I'm going to have to go with Māori bread due to the fact that I've never had it or tried it.
0: Bro, you should try it, Walter.
3: But Louis's right. The Niuean one really depends on who makes it.
0: Some
3: are nice and soft and a bit chewy.
0: Yep.
3: And some are just hard.
0: Yeah, that's it. The chewy consistency, which
3: that's
0: is nice.
3: Yeah. May texts through and said, rewena's got to go out of the four. That's my least fave. Tony's loving, said pitako because whapapa's already there.
0: Oh, wow. We're doing what? Is it either or, is it? No.
3: You might as well if you've got two of the same, kind of pointless. And Jess said, rewena bread, the other three cannot be moved.
0: Yeah, nice, Jess. Yeah, I like that. Is there any, I don't know if you know, if there's any like a Tongan bread that they do? I mean, I know all islands will probably do some version of coconut bread.
3: Yeah, I think they must do. They probably
0: they
3: do.
0: They got to, eh?
3: And our boy Te Maka is in here today, so I can't ask him.
0: Oh, okay.
3: He'll usually know. He's actually in Tonga.
0: Yeah.
3: But I know they do like a pan keke, like their keke sitte. I think that's what it's called.
0: Oh, okay.
3: Yeah.
0: Okay.
3: So they probably do have one. If you know, if Tongans have a similar type of bread, text 32466.
0: But thank you for your votes this morning. It was a difficult but a great One's Gotta Go. When we come back, it is same page for the last day for me and Tash.
3: Yes.
0: Now, we had a great show yesterday after getting 3 for 3. Let's hope we can repeat that.
3: Did we actually get rid of one?
0: Oh, did we get rid of one?
3: No.
0: Oh, shame. I thought we got rid of one.
3: No.
0: I thought we got rid of the Tongan one.
3: Sad
0: my
3: to
0: bad,
3: the
0: wasn't even an option.
3: Okay, so the one that's got to go was the music.
0: Sorry, man, I'm way ahead of myself.
3: Yeah.
0: What's going, Tash? What's getting out of here?
3: Unfortunately, rewena bread's got to go, but I highly recommend you try it.
0: Yeah, Walter.
3: Might bring it back.
0: All right, same page is definitely coming up next. Let's catch fire in the meantime. Love letter. It's 6:45 on the morning shack. Good morning.

0: check.
1: Kia ora Aotearoa. 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

0: New FM's Beat of the Pacific, Folau with All Over Again. It's here on the Morning Shack with producer Louis and Boss Lady Tash this morning.
1: Did you forget your name?
0: I did. Time for Same Page.
2: I got to ask you one question.
1: Same Page. This is where we give you three scenarios and we try and get on the same page for all of them. Yesterday we got three from three,
0: yeah,
1: which was an improvement from the day before. We got one from three. So we're going to try and keep
0: that
1: energy.
0: That's right. And we had a great show after the three from three.
1: Yes.
0: So if you send us the energy so we can get another three for three, we all win.
1: I feel like we're vibing, you know? I feel like we're going to be good today.
0: Mm-hmm.
1: All right. So our first scenario.
0: Hit me.
1: You're midway eating and something goes down the wrong way. Or the wrong part. And you start coughing. What do you do?
0: Same page.
1: Three, two, one.
0: Drink water.
1: I was going to say unchoke yourself.
0: How do you unchoke yourself? I mean, there's probably multiple ways you can unchoke yourself.
1: Well, you can like, there's many ways, but you can like either cough it out and hit your chest.
0: Right.
1: Or you can like...
0: Damn, I'll drink water first.
1: Really? See what, if won't that...
0: I'll see if it'll help push it down.
1: Okay, well, that's zero. We weren't on the same page with that one. Okay, all right, this one. You're on holiday in the islands, and while exploring, you come across a hidden waterfall. What do you do?
0: Same page.
1: Three, two, one. Go for a swim. Yay! You have to check it first.
0: Yeah, to be really, really honest, I wouldn't. I'd be too scared. So I don't know what's under there. I'm not going for a swim in that.
1: But I'm assuming in the islands, it's clear. You know, so you can see.
0: Yeah, if I can see down there, then I'm definitely going for a swim.
1: My favourite place to swim in Samoa is Beulah. That's my favourite. It's like
0: I've never been to Samoa.
1: Oh, it's so beautiful. Okay, our third spot here, our third one. You're at a baseball game and the batter hits a foul ball that's heading in your direction of a kid right in front of you.
0: Yeah.
1: What do you do?
0: Easy. Same page.
1: Three, two, one.
0: Catch it. And save the damn kid.
1: Oh, I was going to just keep the ball because, you know, sometimes they want to catch the ball.
0: Yeah, I know.
1: Nah.
0: But if you catch it, it's yours. That's fair. That's how it goes.
1: Take me out to the
0: two out of three is not bad.
1: Yeah.
0: All right. We're going to have a semi-good show this morning. Sorry. Otherwise, your gas watch is coming up next. Three of the cheapest gas prices in Auckland City. Carl Thomas, I wish. And it's here on UFM on the Morning Shack. Good morning.

0: PM News at 7. Kia ora ana, I'm Levi Matautia Morgan. Police Minister Mark Mitchell says he was aware that complaints have been received about the Police Commissioner, Richard Chambers. He is not disclosing details of the complaints, saying they are being investigated by the police and the Independent Police Conduct Authority, and staff is reporting the allegations are of sexual nature. In an Official Information Act received by RNZ, Mitchell said that he had received two complaints related to Chambers, the first on the 21st of November 2025 and the second on the 1st of February 2026. The Conservation Minister is removing a controversial clause in a proposed law that would allow more conservation land to be sold. One of the proposed changes that is now being clawed back would have allowed for the sale of an extra 2.8 million hectares of conservation land to be sold on top of the 2.4 million hectares of stewardship land that was already eligible for sale. The money raised from the land sales would be reinvested back into conservation and biodiversity work. And Tama Pōtaka told the Environmental Defence Society conference the country's understanding of the Conservation Amendment Bill differed to his intention.
1: That's caused a bit of uncertainty, that's caused concern, and to be fair, a lot of ambiguity. So we've heard New Zealanders, we've listened to New Zealanders, and as a result, we've taken action.
0: Pōtaka had previously described the bill as the biggest change to conservation management in decades, saying it removed red tape and modernised how public conservation was managed. A new study published in The Lancet shows New Zealand's smoking rates have fallen at an unprecedented pace in recent years. The study published in The Lancet shows the rate of decline in smoking increased fivefold since 2018. And Ben Uden, the director of ASH Action for Smoke-Free 2025, says the decline has coincided with the increase in vaping.
2: What New Zealand did was take quite a permissive approach to vaping, and we've seen that that probably contributed to an acceleration in the decline of smoking, alongside all the kind of nudges away from smoking that have been a result of our very aggressive existing tobacco laws.
0: Uden says in particular a large number of Māori women have switched from cigarettes to vapes. And the blue carpet has been rolled out in Sydney for the premiere of Disney's Moana live-action film. Stars included Dwayne Johnson, who reprised his role as Maui, and 19-year-old Catherine Alanga-Aya, who played the role of the Pacific Seafaring Princess. The night included performances from Olivia Hawaii, Te Waka Music Group, and the Signature Choir.

0: And that's PMN News at 7. 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
1: The Morning Shack.
2: Yeah, it is the Morning Shack for a Friday today. You got producer Louie, boss lady Tash with you. Good morning.
3: Good morning. And how good are we feeling for this time of the morning?
2: Yeah, I'm feeling pretty good. Yeah. But I would love this morning to just speed up because I want to get out of here.
3: All right, we'll see what we can do about that. All right. Speaking of speeding up, if you need to fill up before you can speed up. No, don't speed because the weather's not too good.
2: Don't speed like you got a speeding ticket last time, Tash.
3: No, I didn't. I've never had one. Thank you. That's my flex.
2: All right.
3: It's your Gas Watch for your Friday morning. Where you need to fill up today, if you're out south, head to NPD, Otara, Wiri and Manurewa. $2.75.
2: Moses, I love it.
3: The lines are going to be long there today, so get in quick. If you're on Onehunga, Gull Onehunga is $2.78, and Gull Murphy's Road is $2.80. So we've got good prices.
2: Those are some good prices today.
3: We were talking yesterday about it being around $2.80, $2.90. Yep. It's got to come down a bit further. There you go.
2: Yeah, there you go.
3: That's your prices for today. Helping you out to Gas Watch.
2: Very good. Coming up in the next few.
3: Oh yes, up next I'm going to talk about these two young boys that I see, or young men, I should say, that I see every morning and why they inspire me.
2: Nice. Can't wait to hear about it. It's Bruno Mars, I'm Just Might, and it's here on the Morning Shack on UFM. Good morning, everybody.

0: Bruno Mars, I Just Might, here on The Morning Shake, 7 after 7. Producer Lil Wayne, Boss Lady Tash with you this morning.
1: Yes, and getting up this early takes some kind of discipline. And it's a different story when you get paid for it, when it's your job.
0: True.
1: But when you get up to do things like maybe go for a run or go to the gym or, I don't know, spend some time on you, I think that that's a different kind of discipline. And when I do it, because I usually go to the gym early in the morning, and when I come home, you guys are starting your show, which is pretty cool. I get to listen to you guys. But I see these two young boys at my gym,

0: thinking, like, what do you guys do? I think they play, like, tag, because I see them wearing, like, tag gear.
1: Right.
0: But, like, do you play rugby? Do you play league? Like, what are you training for just to
1: stay healthy?
0: Yeah, yeah, like, what are your goals? But it's so inspiring to see these two young people. And you know the cool thing? Is they're both brown.
1: Yeah, nice.
0: That's cool. Like, they're these two young item boys at the gym working out, working towards something. But they're working out together because we've left at the same time before and they both jumped in the same car. So that's pretty cool too. Because you know when you need motivation, you don't really want to go.
1: Yep.
0: But you have, like, someone you know is going to pick you up.
1: that's great motivation.
0: 100%.
1: Knowing that there's two boys there younger than you.
0: But that's pretty... Yes, exactly.
1: Yeah.
0: And that kind of motivates me to go. Because I go by myself and I know that no one's going to keep me accountable.
1: Yeah.
0: If I don't go, no one's going to know about it. But then I'm always like, those boys will be there.
1: Exactly.
0: So I might as well go.
1: Yeah.
0: So I was just thinking, like, who is the most committed young person that you know? Because there's... Nowadays, gyms are so accessible. Like, everything is like... And I'm not just talking about fitness. It could be, like, to a job or to other things, like to church or to your community. Who is the most committed young person that you know?
1: That's a good one. I'm trying to think myself now. Get in touch with us if you want to. Text us 466 if you want to call us. That's even better. 0800-223-103. Here's Karay Kenyon-Brown back on 10. It's here on the Morning Shack, New FM.
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0: on 10. It is 12 after 7 on the morning show. Producer Louie, Boss Lady Tasha this morning. If you've been listening in for the last, I don't know, half an hour, 40 minutes, during One's Gotta Go, we were doing the whole, we were on a bread tour.
1: Pacific Breads.
0: Pacific Breads.
1: Yes, so we had Rewana Bread, donuts, whatpapa, and pitako.
0: Yeah.
1: And the one that had to go today was Rewana Bread.
0: Yeah.
1: But then we got thinking about, What's the Tongan one? Because whapapa is Samoan, pitako's New Ayan, donuts Cook Island, and Rewana's Māori bread.
0: Yeah.
1: And what's the Tongan version? Someone texted through and they said the Tongan version is tokutu bread. It's like a coconut bread.
0: Mm.
1: It's a Tongan coconut bread. It looks really good. I've looked it up. It looks like whapapa and pitako. But then we just got thinking, like, what's the Fijian version?
0: Yeah, because obviously all the islands should have their own version of coconut bread or whatever. So yeah, what's the Fijian version now?
1: I'd love to have a taste off.
0: A taste off?
1: Of all the different breads.
0: Yeah.
1: Like at one time, and not even for us not to know which one's which.
0: Oh, that'll be a good competition,
1: and then we kind of like rate which one. So feel free to send it through to us.
0: We should work on that, Tash.
1: Okay, well, we've got 10 languages here, so I'm sure we can organise it.
0: Absolutely.
1: What's the Fijian version, though? Let us know. We just found out what the Tongan one was.
0: It's all about learning this morning.
1: 100%.
0: Here's Future.

0: Rihanna, when we come back, the morning tea, we want to talk about the whole Artie Saver situation and the article that Heather Duplessis-Allen wrote about Artie.
1: She's a rage baiter, I tell you.
0: Rage baiter. Talk about it next. Here's Future. It's New FM.

0: It's 7:18 on the Morning Shack with New FM. You've got Tash and producer Louis in for the crew. And don't forget, the PMAs are going down August 12th. You can get your tickets, and while you're there, you can vote for your people's choice at pacificmusicawards.org.nz.
1: Time for some Morning Tea, though. Now, everybody might have seen recently, well, first let's go back to the All Blacks naming and Adi Savea being named captain.
0: Massive.
1: Right? Massive.
0: So cool.
1: So cool.
0: About time.
1: About time as well. Now, shortly after that, Adi Savea had done some media rounds. He had an interview on the Mike Hosking Breakfast Show over on News Talk ZB.
0: Mm.
1: And Heather Duplessis Allen, who's also a host on News Talk ZB, decided to write an article about how Adi Savea was dull and boring in the interview, which I think is a wild take. Like, who cares about that?
0: He's not an entertainer, sissy.
1: He's not an entertainer. But the cool thing which I saw yesterday was, because there's been a lot of response and harsh response to Heather Duplessis Allen about her take or her article on Adi Savea and his, you know, his media style. Lima Sopoanga posted something up on his Instagram yesterday, which I thought was a great response.
0: Mm-hmm.
1: So here's what he had to say. I want to play this out and then we'll come back and have a little yarn about it. But this is Lima Sopoanga's response about that article.
2: The All Blacks captain Adi Savea should most definitely be questioned. That's part of the jersey. That's part of having the C next to his name. We should analyse performances and results. But somewhere along the line, we've started judging captains on how entertaining they are in interviews. And let's be honest, Richie McCaw wasn't giving viral hooks. Sam Whitelock wasn't chasing headlines. Sam Kane wasn't trying to be the loudest in the room. They all led differently. So why does Adi suddenly have to fit a different mould? If you've grown up or been around Pacific communities, you'll understand this, that leadership often isn't about talking the most or the loudest. It's about serving others. It's about humility. There's a saying in Samoa culture, ole ala, ile pule, ole tautua. The road to leadership is through service. It's about earning respect through the actions and not your words. And that is Adi Savea.
1: Firstly, shout out to Lima.
0: 100%.
1: He's getting into his whole media bag
0: he's
1: quite nicely.
0: He's grown into his own, eh?
1: Yeah, like, he's doing really
0: space.
1: Good.
0: Like, it's so cool what he's doing. Proud of him.
1: I thought he made some very valid points in his response to that.
0: 100%.
1: Because, because it's like, we never expected that from any other All Blacks captain. So why is it now that Adi Savea is the dull one and the boring one when it comes to media appearances? So I thought that was...
0: We already know why.
1: Well, we kind of do, eh?
0: 100%. No one talks about it. But we know why.
1: It's quite sad.
0: 100%, but there's that whole double standard. And it's like, let his leadership on the field do the talking for him. Yes, he's got to do the rounds, and yes, he's got to do the whole media thing, but that's not what he should be judged on.
1: Yeah, he's not a clown.
0: Oh, for real.
1: Don't expect the entertainment.
0: 100%.
1: Expect it on the field. I reckon, though, I love the idea of Adi being captain for 100%. The All Blacks, and I think he's going to be one of the greatest, I reckon.
0: Well, yeah, and I think Heather should really take a look at her own words. She's pretty dull herself.
1: To be honest, I find Heather quite entertaining.
0: Yeah, it's because you're a rage baiter too.
1: I've had a beer with Heather, by the way.
0: Oh, so cool.
1: It's P-Joint with Falau Switchy.
0: What a flex.
1: Kola Kissa. You better watch it, all right, before I report on you, do an article on you, all right? It's here on the Morning Shack on New FM. Good morning, everybody.

0: Good morning. Happy Friday. There's some Tommy Richmond and Million Dollar Baby for your morning. It's 7:26. You got Tash and producer Louis in for the morning chat.
1: Time for some show and tell. Now, every Friday, you know the deal. One of our team members on the Morning Shack, we bring something to the show, something cool that we've seen online, cute, on social media. And it could be anything. Could be something funny, could be something controversial, could be something interesting. Mm-hmm. So this morning, I'm going to take over show and tell this morning, Tash.
0: Okay, all right. I'll be your audience.
1: I had a couple of options that I wanted to share with everybody this morning for show and tell, but I've gone with a particular music piece that mm-hmm. I've seen online. Because these things have been showing up a lot for me lately on my timeline, and they're like jazz bands that cover like pop songs, mm-hmm. but they do it in a real jazzy style.
0: Yes.
1: Yeah, so I've seen a lot of them, and one really stuck out for me. Here's a jazz band that's covered...
0: Don't say the song. I reckon just play it.
1: Just play it?
0: Yeah, I reckon
1: okay,
0: just play
1: all right,
0: it.
1: Okay, all right. So take a listen to this, everybody.
0: Oh. Got it.
1: See, we need this vibe on Friday. No introduction. This is the vibe we need.
0: Yes. That just relaxed me straight.
1: I feel like just letting this play and not talk.
0: Yeah. It's so soothing.
1: So yeah, these types of videos are popping up a lot for me. But this one, yeah, when I saw this, I was like, man, this is so beautiful.
0: This is a classic.
1: So if you're listening and you still haven't figured out the Michael Jackson song, it's Human Nature.
0: Human Nature. Some people
1: prefer
0: SWV.
1: Don't do that. Even though the SWV version is great. So that's my show and tell for this morning.
0: I love it. It's a good one. It actually relaxed me straight away.
1: It's super relaxing, eh?
0: Yeah.
1: I think that's why I liked it. And that's the vibe we need. On a Friday and throughout this week, everybody's rah, rah, rah.
0: Chaotic,
1: and up music. Like, let's just listen to that now and then.
0: Nice.
1: And just get a nice chill vibe going.
0: I like it, Louis. Thank you.
1: Thank you very much, Tash. Here's Jalen Josie, housewife. We are almost at 7:30. It's here on the Morning Shack. New FM.

0: It's 25 to 8. Right here on New FM, you've got some Island Pride there with Sipolo. You've got Tash and producer Louis in for the morning check.
1: I want to bring something to the table, Tash, a bit of social behaviour check.
0: Okay.
1: So something that I've noticed, not only recently, but I've noticed over time, when it comes to social gatherings, right, like you go over to somebody's place for feeds and everybody, you know, brings a plate and whatnot.
0: Oh, like a potluck style.
1: Like a potluck style. When it comes to those sorts of settings, is it weird when somebody brings a plate of food, puts it on the table, but they go, when it's time to eat, they go and eat their own plate themselves? Does that get a bit weird? Is that weird to you? Like, what's the vibe on that? Because I think it's just the me thing. I find it weird.
0: A few things here, like if you're making social observations.
1: Yeah.
0: The person might be fussy. So they made whatever, they made their dish the way they like it.
1: Yeah.
0: Secondly, I just think, if you're super hungry, you know you won't be disappointed if you have your dish first.
1: Really?
0: Yeah.
1: I don't think that way.
0: See, I'm not like that now, but I was.
1: Yeah.
0: I think that I've come a long way with my adventure and eating and around food and stuff like that. But for a very long time, I was very basic with the food that I ate.
1: Right.
0: But now, when I turn up at things like this, I'll take a little bit of everything because I don't want to offend anyone by not leaving it on my plate.
1: Oh, okay.
0: You know what I mean?
1: Yeah.
0: So I'll try a little bit of everything, and then what really stands out to me, I'll go back and get some more.
1: Yeah. My thinking when it comes to these sorts of situations, right?
0: Yeah.
1: My thinking is if you bring a plate or whatever, you're bringing the plate of food for everybody.
0: 100.
1: Yeah, and that's your offering. It's not just for you. So that's why if I'm in these scenarios, I would never touch the plate of food that I bring to the
0: gathering. Really?
1: Yeah, I would never. That's actually cringe to me. I find it cringe. I will go and eat everything else, and I would leave the plate that I brought for.
0: See,
1: yeah.
0: I don't understand that way of thinking.
1: Really?
0: Because I would still have some of the plate that I bought, like grab a little bit of it, but I wouldn't take the whole plate, and I wouldn't totally ignore it because I like my cooking.
1: I'll totally ignore it.
0: Really?
1: If I'm really honest, yeah.
0: That's strange.
1: Mm-hmm.
0: But I've got to say, when you go to events like that and you're in scenarios, and I get it, sometimes you're a bit busy, but I prefer home-cooked dishes to store-bought.
1: No, 100%. Yeah. Same here. I don't mind store-bought, but the home-cooked ones, they're the gold.
0: I'll still eat the KFC bucket, but you
1: absolutely. I would love to know your thoughts on this. Do you agree? Do you find it weird like me, or is it not a big issue and I'm the one that needs to get over myself?
0: need to be chin-checked.
1: Yeah. Whoa. A bit violent of you there, Tash. 0800-223-103 on the phones, or you could text us 466. I would love to hear from you. When it comes to social gatherings, if you bring your own plate, is it weird that you eat from it? That's what I want to know this morning. It's Old School Peter T. Can't Stop Loving You. It's here on Your FM.
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0: Right here on UFM, it's 19 minutes away from 8 o'clock for your Friday. You've got Tasha and producer Louis in for the morning check today.
1: Doing a social behaviour check here, all about going to the gathering and taking a plate of food. So not only recently, but over time, I've noticed this thing where people who bring plates of food to the gathering and then they sort of go for their own plate themselves when it's time to eat, I find that a little weird. Because I don't do that myself. Yeah. I actually find it cringe. My thinking towards it is you bring a plate of food for the gathering, then that's for everybody. And, you know, vice versa. That's why you go around and get other food.
0: Yeah, I get that. And firstly, big ups to you for bringing a plate anyway, because some people don't.
1: Yeah, true.
0: But I said that I don't find it weird because if you brought a plate, that's to share with everybody, but also for you.
1: Yeah.
0: So if you take from that plate, that's okay. Like I think totally ignoring the plate and eating everything else is that's different for me.
1: Yeah, maybe it's just a me thing, but definitely putting a social check out there to see if anybody else see what they think, see what our morning shake community feels.
0: It's definitely not a you thing because we've got some texts through here. May said, "Yeah, well, I'm on Louis' buzz. If you bought it, you bought it for everyone else." Kyra's a little bit different. She's like, "Nah, that's not weird. I eat my own plate all the time. If you put the time in to cook it and take it along to your event, you should be able to eat it too."
1: True.
0: Louise.
1: I'm stuck in deep thought at the moment. Walter's texted her and he said, "I'm overthinking it."
0: I think you're overthinking it.
1: I think I am overthinking it, eh?
0: 100%.
1: Just go and eat.
0: Because, you know, like, I think we have shared lunches here all the time, especially for the language weeks. And
1: I miss out on them.
0: Yeah, you do.
1: Yeah.
0: That's okay. They're really good though.
1: Damn.
0: And I don't think they come along and not eat their dish. Do you know what I mean? Like, they bring it. Because the Tongans, they bring whole pigs. Like, if you
1: Tongans go overboard over here.
0: Oh, we like that.
1: Man, they go overboard.
0: I like overboard.
1: They brought a whole pig in one time and they put it in the recording studio. I was like, yo, put it in the kitchen.
0: Yeah.
1: Yeah.
0: Well, okay. You can't get suckling pigs these days. Not allowed.
1: Oh, you're not allowed?
0: No.
1: Oh, damn.
0: And
1: nice
0: if you're getting
1: too.
0: Them, you're not allowed.
1: Yeah, you're illegal. All right. Thank you very much, everybody, for your input on this one. I'm going to cool it down and not overthink so much when it comes to the...
0: Relax.
1: Yeah.
0: Daddy, chill.
1: Shut up. It's Shaggy. It wasn't me. 7:45 on the Morning Shack. It's New FM.
2: The girl next door, you know. I don't know what to do.
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0: bit of Shaggy for your Friday morning. It wasn't me. It's 12 minutes to 8 right now on your Friday morning. How you doing? It's Tasha and producer Louis in for the morning check.
1: Yeah, now speaking of producer Louis and Tash this morning, the reason why we're on the morning check, obviously because Riggs and Gabs is not here. We haven't talked about Riggs a lot, but firstly, let's touch on Gabby, why yes. She's not here on the show. Because we've kind of had to keep a bit hush-hush about it for the last few days.
0: Yeah, we weren't allowed to say too much.
1: No, we weren't. So if you head on over to our morning check Instagram page, think TikTok as well, you will see that she's over there in Sydney at the Moana premiere, and she actually got to sit down with The Rock.
0: She did.
1: And interview him yesterday.
0: So proud of her. So it came in quite late, her flight details, and so she told us that she couldn't come in, obviously.
1: She had been on hold for 3 weeks.
0: Yes. So she knew it was happening, she just didn't know when. So she got the call, she headed off, and we had to jump in here, but how beautiful did she look on the blue carpet? So they had a blue carpet.
1: Yeah. I missed that. I didn't see her, like her outfit on the blue. I didn't see anything from her on the blue carpet.
0: I'll show you the photo that she's got on her story. She's so stunning. But a cool thing is that the whole media team there was brown. They were all bus figure.
1: Loved it. Loved seeing that.
0: Amazing.
1: Loved seeing that. So Usgang's over there as well, representing the social media content creators. Terrell's there.
0: Yep.
1: ABC Pacific, our friends over the ditch.
0: Fresh is Coconut's there.
1: Coconut's there.
0: Yeah. ABC Pacific.
1: Who else is there? Is Heather Duplessis Allen there?
0: She should be there. She needs to be less dull.
1: She might get attacked over there.
0: But she got to sit down with The Rock as well, and hopefully we get to see a little bit of that later on.
1: So I was chatting with her late last night. She said hopefully you'll be out today.
0: Nice.
1: That's a quick turnaround too.
0: Well, her videographer's pretty dope too.
1: Yeah, the guy
0: that she had, Redeemer Visuals.
1: Yeah.
0: If you don't follow him, check him out on Instagram. He's got some great footage there.
1: Now that's Gab's taken care of. Now Riggs, the reason why Riggs is not here, everybody, got arrested.
0: Exposed.
1: Got arrested. We don't have enough money to bail him out. But nah, Riggs is feeling unwell, so he'll be back on Monday.
0: All right.
1: They're both scheduled back on Monday. They better be back on Monday.
0: Okay.
1: Yeah.
0: If they're not, then
1: I'm not here on
0: you're
1: Monday.
0: You're on by yourself, buddy.
1: Michelle coming up next with Brown Skin. Don't forget to check out our social pages and keep an ear out and an eye out for Gabs and The Rock. It's here on your FM.
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1: It's Neil Fee and the Beat of the Pacific Michonne with Brown Skin here on the Morning Shack. You got producer Louie and Tash on the show this morning.
2: Yes, we've got a very special shout out that's just come through from Krista to her daughter Persia, who attends Macaulay, and all the best for today as you read your scripture from the Bible for your confirmation ceremony. They listen to us every morning on their school run. So all the best for today, Persia, and how cool are you?
1: Oh, that's cool.
2: Getting confirmed today.
1: What is that? What's that?
2: I think it's like a Catholic thing, like when you get to a certain, like you do. I can't remember what it's called. Oh, the First Communion or the Holy Communion.
1: Uh-huh.
2: And then you move on to, I think you got to like progress into
1: the communion. So it's just like a level
2: communion.
1: Up.
2: Yeah.
1: A level up.
2: Oh, and then you get like a name, like a communion name, I think. I think that's right. Correct me if I'm wrong, Krista. Text through what communion is because my maid over here doesn't know.
1: Nah, none the wiser.
2: I've been to communions, two confirmation ceremonies. Yep. I've been along to the church when my friends got confirmed, but I don't actually know what it is.
1: Yeah, okay. Yeah. Well, thanks for the text, Krista. I'd love to learn more. So
2: send us
1: a text through. Go Persia. It's Bobby Brown, Every Little Step. Got your news coming up next. It's here on Your FM.

0: PM News at 8, Malalole. I'm Levi Matautia Morgan. One of the rugby consortiums that put in a bid to buy Moana Pasifika says the previous franchise owners had not relinquished their hold over the franchise. Kanalo Consortium CEO Tracy Atinga says they're disappointed Moana Pasifika will not participate in next year's Super Rugby season, but are hopeful of a return in 2028. Atinga says they had been negotiating with Pasifika Medical Association as well as liquidators to purchase the franchise as an ongoing concern.
1: We actually made a formal offer to the liquidator to purchase the company ongoing concern, and that was to make sure that the players and the staff and as many creditors as we could manage were taken care of as part of that purchase. And unfortunately, the liquidator told us that PMA has not relinquished the IP rights for Moana Pasifika brand. So there's nothing on offer.
0: Dozens of flights to and from Wellington Airport have been cancelled this morning, disrupting travellers. Wellington Airport's flights log list, over 30 flights cancelled, and meanwhile, hundreds are without power in Taranaki. Fire and emergency responded to 20 wind-related call-outs last night, the majority affecting Taranaki and Wellington. Met Service reports a level orange heavy rain and swell warning is in place for Wellington and Wairarapa until midnight tonight. And the strong wind warning extends to Marlborough with damaging gusts of 130 kilometres an hour predicted in exposed places. PowerCo's website lists over 3,500 homes and properties affected by outages from Waitara to Palmerston North, and New Plymouth has reported the most outages with over 650 properties with no power. New Zealand teacher educators are worried that the government wants schools to make greater use of pre-scripted lessons. The University of Otago's Dean of Education, Vivian Anderson, says some schools already use scripts to teach children to read and write.
2: You could call it a kind of teacher proofing, so anyone can pick up this thing and it will have this outcome. Actually, we know from evidence about how children learn that this is a really, really, really simplistic view of how you improve educational outcomes.
0: Anderson says children are likely to find scripted lessons boring, and the Education Ministry says there is no requirement for scripts and teachers should use their professional judgment. A Kanak journalist in New Caledonia says there are growing fears that divisions within pro-independence parties could reduce their representation in the next Congress. Provincial elections will be held for the first time in 7 years this weekend, but a split with the In the Pro-Independence FLNKS group has seen other factions won separately in the elections. Veteran journalist Andre Kwasing says the division means more pro-independence candidates are now contesting the Kanak vote, and voters will go to the polls this Sunday. A $3.1 million investment by New Zealand will focus on delivering cost-effective public services in the Solomon Islands. New Zealand High Commissioner to Solomon Islands, Jonathan Kerr, said discussions during Prime Minister Matthew Wale's recent visit to New Zealand focused heavily on the development partnership between the two countries. He says New Zealand will support ongoing policy reforms in the Solomon Islands, reaffirming its commitment to strengthening economic growth and improving public service delivery. Mr. Kerr noted that all government face the challenge of funding essential public services, which requires a strong and growing economy. And that's PMN News at 8. For more Pacific news and sports, go to pmn.co.nz.
3: Good morning, guys.
4: The Morning Shack.
5: Yeah, it is The Morning Shack for Friday. Boss Lady Tash and producer Lou with you. We are 3 after 8. Good morning, everybody.
4: Good morning. We're just over halfway of our show right now, which is exciting.
5: Top of the morning because I'm almost crashing and burning, but I'm not going to do it.
4: No, don't do it.
5: Not going to do it.
4: A quick shout out to Zeke and Roma driving around town listening to us.
5: What's up, Zeke? What's up, Roma?
4: We love that.
5: Also, we got an answer. I got an answer from Krista about confirmation.
4: Oh, yes. What did she say?
5: She said that that's when, after you do the first communion, and then you're like solid.
4: You get your confirmation, and that is where you get your saint name.
5: Is that like a confirmation? You're a Catholic now. Is that what it's like?
4: I don't know. We got a Catholic in the room with
5: us.
4: You're
5: an official.
4: Yep, he said yep, yep.
5: We've got a naughty Catholic in the studio with us right now.
4: Coming up in the 8 o'clock hour, we've got your Friday roast a little bit later on, and then we've got your tour guide.
5: Your chance to win. We've got a $50 voucher to Valentine's North Shore, and not the Monaco one where you get sick.
4: We've been told that's the best one of all the Valentine's in the whole of the land.
5: I've been told that, and I still haven't been, so... I might pocket this voucher.
4: Coming up next, it's a special day today, and I'll tell you more about it, and I want to know where you were when this happened.
5: 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Good morning.

0: New FM, the beat of the Pacific Paradox with Falau Awares here on the Morning Shake 7 after 8. Producer Louis and Boss Lady Tash this morning.
1: And today is a pretty iconic day in a sense that a music legend, one that's been, well, I think the latest movie just came out not too long ago. So we've seen it all over Instagram. His music has been playing with everyone's story. But the man himself, Michael Jackson, passed away 17 years ago today.
0: 17?
1: 17 years ago.
0: Wow.
1: And it got me thinking, what were you doing on this day 17 years ago?
0: Because everybody knows what they were doing.
1: Everyone knows when the news came through.
0: For sure.
1: Because we weren't as social media savvy 17 years ago. So I got the news on TMZ.
0: Oh, okay.
1: Yeah,
0: wow.
1: It came through on TMZ for me.
0: I was in the car driving and I was listening to the radio. Mm-hmm. And I remember the radio host talking about it.
1: Right.
0: And she announced it and I was like, whoa, what the hell?
1: Well, that's funny because I was on air.
0: Oh, okay. It wasn't you.
1: I know it wasn't me because we talked about this before and I was like, This guy wasn't even listening to me.
0: I'm sorry. you know the story. My car couldn't reach that.
1: Yeah. I know. Band expander advantage. But 17 years ago, I was on air at the time the news came through that Michael Jackson was rushed to hospital. Mm-hmm. I had to report that on the radio because I was on days. And then the sad news came through that he'd passed away. So the whole, I worked as part of a whole lot of other stations at that time and we were all in the same building. So we all kind of met in the lounge area and we were all talking about like how we were going to address it.
0: Yeah.
1: And what we were going to say. And it was massive.
0: It's a massive event, eh?
1: Yeah.
0: It was a massive event.
1: So I wanted to know what you were doing.

0: New FM, you're on the Morning Shack. Jessica Malboy and Jason Derulo with Give You Love. You are with producer Louie and Tash this morning.
1: Yes, and 17 years ago today, Michael Jackson passed away. The world was rocked by the news that Michael Jackson had passed away. To be honest, I know he was like in his 50s.
0: Yeah, I think
1: but
0: so.
1: I still think he was gone far too soon, man.
0: Yeah.
1: He was still banging out music. He was still performing at like live shows. He was such an entertainer. And I think anyone who got to see him live in concert, like, that was so special.
0: What do you think, your thoughts about like the conspiracies of that he was like murdered on purpose? He was taken out.
1: No, I don't think he was murdered on purpose, but I do think that he had created a world where he was the master.
0: Yeah.
1: And he surrounded himself by people who said yes to him. And because people were being paid,
0: mm-hmm.
1: they always did what he wanted to do. They told him what he wanted to hear,
0: yeah.
1: which at times wasn't the best for him.
0: Speaking of 50-year-olds, we have...
1: Wow.
0: No,
1: wow.
0: I'm kidding. Wow. DJ Al Goody's here in the studio with us. Good morning, Alfie.
2: Good morning.
0: Where were you when you heard the news about Michael Jackson?
2: 17 years ago. Shoot, I think we were Brown Street. I think we were doing stuff there.
1: Oh, yes.
0: I think we would have been, yeah.
2: Yeah.
0: Oh, yeah, no, we definitely were.
1: Brown Street and Ponsonby.
0: Yeah, Ponsonby. Yeah.
2: Gosh, we were younger, a lot younger.
0: I was 22.
1: Wow.
2: I was in my 20s. Yeah.
1: And I think I just started out in radio. But we got Walter who texted through and said, I was wearing nappies. I was only two.
0: See, this is the crazy thing about Michael Jackson, right?
1: Yeah.
0: And I fully noticed this when he passed. And then some time after that, I realized that even the young kids started to know who Michael Jackson was.
1: Yeah.
0: And that's when I was like, man, this guy is like forever.
1: Legend.
0: Michael Jackson's legend forever.
1: He's 100% a legend.
0: Because it was like, what do you know about Michael Jackson? You're like 5, 6, 7 years old.
1: But isn't it funny, like when the latest movie came out and they kind of like showed when he brought out certain songs and when he went solo and stuff, it's kind of set a timeline to his life and where I was when certain songs came out. And I was like, oh my gosh, was he still living with his parents when that song came out?
0: Crazy. Yeah. I had that same feeling too.
1: It's so crazy. But Michael Jackson.
2: Did you still live with your parents or? Sorry, bro.
0: Why is your mic still on? I finished setting up. Hurry up.
1: Yes, we do have DJ Al Goody after 9 o'clock, but Michael Jackson.

0: And 17 years ago, he passed away. Iconic.
1: Icon. Legend forever.
0: Absolute legend.
1: When we come back, we're going to get into the Friday roast. So we're looking for suggestions on who we should roast this Friday.
0: Oh, no.
1: In the meantime, Jack Carlo, loving on me. 8:15 on the morning
0: check.
1: Good morning.
0: Alfred.
1: I'm sorry, Alfred. Wow.

0: this morning.
1: Big fan of Jack Harlow. I'm also a big fan of Michael Jackson.
0: I can tell you were rapping that word for word. Even the dirty version, and this is the clean version that we played. Calm down.
1: 17 years ago, the man Michael Jackson passed away, and we were asking where you were, because that was an iconic death. Princess Diana was another.
0: Yeah, that was another big one that we were just talking about.
1: But Michael Jackson's death was massive. It hit everyone hard, and I just wanted to know where you were 17 years ago on this day. On the text, hey team, my fans were in the States at the time when Michael Jackson passed away. We just visited the Hollywood Walk of Fame the day before, and we took photos around his star.
0: Wow.
1: It was so eerie when the news came through that day, but being Samoan, my family back home were telling us to go and take a si'i mea lofa for him. We didn't, though. Well, I'm glad you didn't, but it was a nice gesture. And this other text said, hey, I remember I was in the Middlemore car park near the train station getting ready to do my drug test for work. I failed, and I told them the reason I failed was because I was sad Michael Jackson died.
0: You're a liar. Oh, man, thank you for the text on that one. It's time to get into Friday Roast. Okay, so you know how this works.
1: Oh,
0: each and every Friday, we pick either somebody, a person, a company, or just anything to try and roast. And not necessarily us. We throw it into ChatGPT. We let ChatGPT do all the dirty work.
1: Okay.
0: So we're looking for suggestions before we get into the actual Friday roast this morning. Thinking of anybody today, Tosh?
1: Who we can roast?
0: Yeah, who we can roast.
1: I probably got to go back to the full-grown males at the kids' game.
0: The hecklers.
1: Yeah.
0: Oh, like, yeah, okay, that's a good option.
1: I just think, don't go to a kid's game and yell at other kids. Support your kids, but don't be yelling at other kids and putting them down.
0: Yeah.
1: You're an adult.
0: Exactly.
1: Idiot.
0: Okay, I want to note that one down. If you do have any suggestions for Friday Roast this morning, please get them to us, because we only have about 5 minutes to try and get this sussed, so I can chuck it into ChatGPT.
1: Okay.
0: So 466 on the text line if it's short, if you want to call in, if that's easier for you. 0800 223 103. Here's Coda, Relay Your Head. We'll come back for Friday Roast next. It's New FM.

0: FM, the beat of the Pacific, Scribe Dreaming here on The Morning Shack. It's producer Louis and Tasha with you this morning. We are deep into Friday Roast.
1: Okay, okay. We were asking you for suggestions on who to roast this week. On the text line, Walter said people in their 30s.
0: Damn, Walter, just because you're 19.
1: Boss Lady Tash, Louis, and Queensland.
0: No, no, I'm not going to do that.
1: You know, that's just hating, Walter.
0: Like, I don't know what you're up to, Walter.
1: You better just relax. He also said millennials, that came through as well.
0: I'm a millennial as well.
1: Yeah.
0: That's a double attack
1: Walter's,
0: on me.
1: I'm just feeling like Walter's got a bit of haterade today. You need to relax.
0: Go outside, touch grass, Walter.
1: I know.
0: I wanted to roast News Talk ZB today. I don't know if that's a good option.
1: Is that because of the whole Adi Sabir?
0: Yeah,
1: because to be honest, we couldn't roast her individually.
0: Yeah.
1: Because that's...
0: Plus, it's also giving them free promo, so yeah. I'll cut it out.
1: Let's just stop talking about them.
0: I'll stop talking about it.
1: Okay, so who are we roasting this week, though?
0: The one message that came through, which I said, yes, we're going to do this.
1: Straight away.
0: New Zealand Muscle, NZ Muscle, if you've been following the drama over the last couple of days. That is a perfect option.
1: It's been a great rabbit hole.
0: It's been a great rabbit hole, eh? Like, I know you've been following it more than I have. But this morning, we are going to roast NZ Muscle. So I'll put stuff into ChatGPT right now. ChatGPT, do your thing,
2: Muscle,
0: buddy.
2: The only supplement company where the expiry date is apparently just a motivational suggestion. Best before? Nah, mate. Around there, it's more like best before. You noticed. Buying pre-workout from NZ Muscle lately feels like playing Russian roulette with your pantry. Are you getting fresh stock? A collector's edition? Something that remembers the Jacinda government? And deleting bad Google reviews? That's elite recovery. Forget whey protein.
0: Wow,
2: these
0: like
2: blokes
0: that.
2: Are taking 100% concentrated copium isolate. Customer, this product's expired. NZ Muscle, deletes review, problem solved. That's not customer service, that's witness protection. Their review strategy is like sweeping dirt under the rug, except the rug is Google and everyone already saw the dirt. Imagine spending more energy deleting criticism than rotating stock. FIFO? They thought it meant, forget it, filter opinions. Even milk in the back of the fridge is looking at NZ Muscle products thinking, mate, it's time. The slogan should be, NZ Muscle, building gains and plausible deniability.
0: Damn. Done a good job.
1: That's rough.
0: Good today. Even added the mate.
1: Mate.
0: Mate.
1: I thought he was going to say Russian roulette with your panties. He said pantry. It's the accent.
0: Why would he even say that? Why are you expecting that, Tash? That's the question.
1: It was the accent.
0: Oh, boy.
1: That was a pretty good roast.
0: That was a pretty good roast. I like the first line that he came out with. The expiry date is apparently just a motivational suggestion.
1: It's pretty on brand for NZ Muscle at the moment. Taking the L's.
0: It is. Thank you very much for your suggestion on that one. That's your Friday roast for today. When we come back, your chance to win a $50 voucher to Valentine's North Shore. We'll tell you how to pick that up next. Chris Brown, Ayo, Tiger, and it's here on The Morning Shack on UFM. Good morning.

0: It's Chris Brown and Tyga. Ayo, and I'm jealous of anyone who's going to see Chris Brown and Usher live in concert.
1: Oh,
0: I want to go.
1: It.
0: It's 28 to 9 right here on UFM. You got Tash and producer Louis in for the Morning Shack.
2: The number you dialed is not in service.
1: Right, usually around this time we get into tour guide Gabs. Obviously, Gabs is not here. So today we're doing fill-in tour guides.
0: Oh, I like that.
1: Yeah. Boss Lady Tasha and myself, we're going to be your tour guides for today while Gabby is not here. But I thought about changing it up a little bit this morning.
0: Okay.
1: So usually what we've been doing, excuse me, is we've been giving the country calling codes out to the public to see which country that belongs to.
0: Right.
1: I want to switch it up this morning since we're the fill-in tour guides.
0: Mm-hmm.
1: I want to play a music piece and I want people to figure out what nation of origin the music piece comes from. Because you know how different countries have their different styles of music?
0: Yes.
1: I want to play a little something and the first correct answer will win themselves a $50 voucher to Valentine's North Shore.
0: I like the way you took it and made it your own.
1: Yeah, I mean, that's the whole point of filling.
0: They don't know
1: what they're doing, but they're doing it.
0: Replacements.
1: Okay, so ready?
0: Yep, let's
1: go. Everybody ready? Tiding is open. Listen to this piece of music, and we want to know this morning, which is the country of origin? Here we go. Got it? Surely you're cultured enough out there to know.
0: Were we talking about the animated film yesterday?
1: We were.
0: Okay.
1: Thanks for giving out that clue there.
0: That's okay.
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2: Right, we're doing fill-in tour guides this morning. Usually around this time, of course, Tour Guide Gabs gives you the opportunity to win something, and we usually give out the country calling codes. But today, since we're in control, we're changing it. So this morning, I've got a little music piece, and the job at hand here is to figure out what country of origin that this music piece goes to. I want to play it out one more time before we take some calls,
0: okay?
2: Just to refresh everybody's memory. Listen.

0: whatever this is, it sounds fun.
1: The people who dance to it always fascinate me.
0: Oh, yeah?
1: Yeah.
0: Because it's so fast?
1: And just how they move, like how they move their body like that and then the outfits that they wear.
0: How they keep the feathers intact.
1: Yes.
0: Yes. We're dropping clues for you people and you don't even know it. 0800-223-103 if you think you know the correct answer this morning. So we're going to take a few calls. Got Bev on the line. Good morning, Bev.
2: Morena, morena.
0: Morena, Bev. Okay, so what country of origin do you think that piece of music comes from this morning?
2: South American, but I'm always thinking Colombia, but it might be, Spain?
0: Spain. Oh, it's not Spain.
1: It's not Colombia either.
0: It's not Colombia. You're on the right track, though, with South America. But it's not Spain and it's not Colombia.
1: Thanks for playing, Bev.
0: Thanks for calling anyway, Bev.
2: Kia ora, ngamahi.
0: See ya. Got Oni on the lines. Oni, good morning. Good morning.
1: Oni, this is Oni from the text.
0: Oh, you Oni? They always text us, Oni. Oh, nice to finally talk to you, bro. Nice. Okay, so what do you reckon? Which country does that music piece come from this morning?
3: Just a guess, but is it Rio?
0: I'm going to give it to you. Rio's actually the city, but you're right. It's Brazil.
1: It's Brazil.
0: It comes from Brazil.
3: Oh, sorry.
1: And we did Brazil, talk...
3: Yeah, I was going to say that too.
1: We did talk about the animated film that we talked about yesterday, which was Rio as well.
0: Yeah.
1: Yeah.
0: So I'm going to give that to you. Oh, sure. Congratulations, Oni. On a scale of one to ten, Oni, if I was to say to you, bro, let's go to Carnival next week, would you join? What's your answer?
3: Yep.
0: Easy.
1: India.
0: Easy. Well, guess what, Oni?
1: Guess what? You've won a $50 voucher to
0: We're going to Brazil.
1: Valentine's North Shore.
0: Hold the line, Oni, we'll come back and grab some details, okay?
3: Cool.
0: Awesome, bro. You didn't sound too confident there.
1: Well, because you built him up to go to Blimmin' Brazil and then he's only going North Shore.
0: Plus his wife's probably sitting next to him and she's like, you're not going.
1: Not with Louie anyway.
0: You're not going. So that's our fill-in tour. That was fun. I should tell the team to do that again next week.
1: Yeah, let's do it again.
0: Here's Dan's in the meantime. Put it down and it's here on the Morning Shack on UFM.

0: Pacific, Kenyon Brown and Bina Butter Hula Hoop, and it's on the morning check. We are 15 away from 9. Man, it's been a bit of a hectic Friday morning today.
1: It's been good.
0: I'm kind of tired now.
1: I know. It is very draining mentally.
0: Luckily, coming up after 9 o'clock, DJ L Goody's with us. Alfie's in the studio right now. Good morning, DJ L Goody.
2: This is usually the hour where you guys just kind of slack off. Eh? You kind of
0: slack off?
2: Well, yeah,
0: the wrong
1: I'm
0: words,
1: here.
0: Buddy. wrong words, buddy.
2: It's like every time I turn up on a Friday.
0: You
2: like,
0: mean hype it up.
2: What?
0: Yeah. I start working on Monday's show around this time.
1: Okay. Wow. Okay. See, that's the commitment I need.
0: God. How are you, Alfie?
2: I am good. It's been a busy week, so yeah, glad to be back.
0: Yeah. What you been up to, lady? Traveling around, DJing
2: traveling
0: places,
2: pressing buttons.
1: You have the best job.
0: You kind of do, eh? He's always in these spaces. Every time the games are on TV, DJ L Goody's there.
1: He has the best spot in the house.
0: Yep.
1: And he has the best job hyping up the crowd. And you do that quite well.
2: I try to do it quite well.
1: Sometimes I want to text you like requests.
2: Oh my gosh! You know what?
0: Does that happen?
2: It happened once. Oh, no, actually, it happens all the time.
0: Yeah.
2: But there was one time someone requested a song, and I played it, and then, a bunch of people from a certain community got...
0: Oh, right.
1: Really?
0: Yeah. Because are they quite strict on that?
2: No, because it was a political song.
1: Oh, okay.
2: It was political.
1: See, my song requests aren't political. They're just vibing.
2: Yeah. So, I'll just say one part of the Samoan community didn't like me for a little bit.
0: Oh, I see.
1: Oh, okay.
0: What if I was to text you a song request from Young Miami, a stripper song? Would you play it for the crowd?
1: Would you dance to it?
2: Yeah. I like that, Tosh. if you dance to it.
0: Damn you, Tosh.
2: We'll organise the cameras to zoom in on you.
1: Exactly.
2: And you can dance to it.
1: Dance cam with Louie.
2: Yo.
1: In Young Miami.
0: DJ Goody after 9 o'clock with us this morning. Any particular style we're going with this morning?
2: I don't know. I've messed up my laptop, so I need requests today.
1: Okay. Oh, I've got some.
2: So, yeah, if you can just... text through your request. Help me put together this mix. That'll be great.
0: All right. Send a text to 466. If whatever song request that you want to hear, send it on through, and DJ L Goody will sort us out after 9.
1: If you don't, you're going to have Tashi Fem. I'm going to request all the songs.
0: Oh, yeah. Tashi's pretty notorious, too.
1: Let's go.
0: So, is Mario just a friend? We'll come back after 9 with DJ L Goody. It's here on The Morning Shack. New FM.

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0: PB News at 9. Bulawinaka, I'm Levi Matautia Morgan. ACT Party leader David Seymour is proud of how his party has spearheaded key changes as part of the coalition government. The ACT Party will be releasing its policies and announce election candidates at its rally in Auckland this weekend. ACT Party leader David Seymour is not too fazed by how the party is faring in the opinion polls and is keeping his options open about which party they are likely to align with post-election.
1: Look, I'm proud of what we've done as the ACT Party. I think in many ways we have driven the change in this government. With the ACT Party, you may not always agree with us, but you know when we say stuff, we mean it and we're real. For 6 years I battled away. It was a very long and tough battle, but in the end we succeeded.
0: Police Minister Mark Mitchell says he was aware the complaints have been received about the Police Commissioner Richard Chambers. He's not disclosing details of the complaints, saying they are being investigated by the police and the Independent Police Conduct Authority. Staff is reporting the allegations are of sexual nature, and in an Official Information Act received by RNZ, Mitchell said that he had received two complaints related to Chambers, the first on the 21st of November 2025 and the second on the 1st of February 2026. The Fred Hollows Foundation says building local capacity and investing in Pacific-led eye care health systems is crucial. The foundation facilitates local workforce development, supporting regional universities and specialist training programs. CEO Dr. Audrey O'Moore says training a local workforce makes regional eye care efforts more sustainable.
2: When you train, you know, your own workforce, then you're building the ability for them to lead locally. They're not trained purposely outside of the region. And so they know their system. They know how to work with their communities. And I think that's a very, very powerful part of the work that we do.
0: This year, 21 people graduated as eye nurses, while 4 people became eye doctors. 11 more doctors are currently training to become fully qualified ophthalmologists. Pacific Rugby stakeholders are scrambling to salvage Moana Pasifika after New Zealand Rugby axed the franchise from next season's Super Rugby Pacific Rounds. Foreign Affairs Minister Valvasa Manaia Winston-Peters says he will not stop lobbying for Moana Pasifika. He says he is disappointed he did not have enough time to negotiate support from international partners where Pacific players are contracted to.
3: I'm not going to stop getting partners internationally. Why would we talk to the UK, France and Japan? Because a whole lot of Pacifica people play rugby there. They make a contribution themselves in a huge way. That's what at the time I wanted to do. And to do that, you've got to do it in person. It's a foreign affairs issue. It's our neighbourhood. It's our cousins issue. That's what it is.
0: And the blue carpet has been rolled out in Sydney for the premiere of Disney's Moana live-action film. Stars included Dwayne Johnson, who reprised his role as Maui, and 19-year-old Catherine Alangaia, who played the role of Pacific Seafaring Princess. The night included performances from Olivia Fawai, Te Whaka Music Group, and the Signature Choir.

0: And that's PMN News at 9. 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
2: Oh, you're distracting me, Tash. It's the Morning Shack here on New FM, the Beat of the Pacific. We have reached the final hour of the show for your Friday. Producer Louis and Boss Lady Tash with you. The...
3: Yep, okay.
2: Take it away.
3: It's 9:04 right now, and we've got DJ Al Goody in the studio with us, about to play live and take us through for your mixtape hour.
2: Yeah, Alfie, Al Goody, you're good?
4: Yes, Louis.
2: See, this is why I said Tash, he's not coming back on the mic.
3: Just being silly, both of you.
2: All right, remember, if you do want to get any song requests in, send them on through to 466. We'll have DJ Al Goody monitoring the text line for your song requests.
3: We got a whole lot of requests coming through, and I'll give them to you slowly, but Walter has said anything produced by DJ Mustard will be appreciated, so yep. We'll get that on a little bit later on, but keep your texts coming through to 466.
2: Because Walter's 19, Alf, that's why he wants DJ Mustard.
4: Oh, that's right, because you know, he's young and we're all old, right?
2: Like yes, we are. Plus,
3: yeah, I know. Yeah. He wanted to roast us because we're in our 30s,
2: Walter. All right. So that is us for the morning. We'll be back with you at the end of the show. DJ Al Goody, over to you, my friend. Take us away.
1: DJ Al Goody.

0: Tash here with us singing along that song as well.
1: That's a banger. That's
0: makes
1: my favorite
0: song. Makes it a great
1: song.
0: Friday.
1: Fruit Theory, Tell Me.
0: You had a couple of favorites in there.
1: Oh, I think the whole playlist was my favorite.
0: Alfie, play this one.
2: Yeah, I think the majority of the playlist was Tash.
1: Well, you see, we got everyone else is in the 466. Great. People who texted to 466, thank you for texting through your request. We got them in, but I had to chuck some in the mix as well.
0: Yeah, hard out. Now, all good. DJ Alcudi, thank you very much, sir. What are we up to this weekend?
2: We'll be back on air tonight.
1: Yes.
2: From 6 p.m.
1: And 6 to 8.
2: Yeah, 6 to 8. Call on through. Give me your request, man. Because I'm like in studio, like my brain is like fried.
0: Yeah,
2: not like that fried, but
0: are you sure? We got testers.
1: These two. We're pretty much, he is here for you. So make sure you text through to 466 the songs that you want to hear and play tonight between four and six. On your new Nights Mix show.
2: All right. Tomorrow we're at the Women's Opiki.
0: Nice.
1: Oh, yes, the double header.
2: Yep. Navigation Stadium.
0: Nice.
1: Go and watch some women's rugby. A lot of people say we need more women's rugby. We need to support women's rugby. 100%. We need bums on seats. So get out there, buy your tickets and support the women's rugby.
0: 100%. All right, it's time to wrap up for Friday, everybody.
3: The Morning Check.
0: Man, it has been great. It's been a great week. Thank you very much, Boss Lady Tash, for sussing us out. For the 3 days.
1: Right. And thank you for jumping in. Like I said before, it's a different type of kind of part of your brain that you use to talk at this time of the morning.
0: Yeah, it really is.
1: Is this the actual kiss goodbye? Or are we coming back and kissing goodbye? Because I always get confused.
0: No, this is the final kiss goodbye.
1: Okay, all right. Well, thank you for having us.
0: Come on, Alfie, come on over here. No, come on. Get over here, boy.
1: You see.
0: Yeah, see, as you can hear, we need to get out of here. Stick around. The rush is coming up in the afternoon from 2 o'clock today, and Gabs and Reek should be back on Monday.
1: Yes.
0: So back to normal, like we talked about earlier on the show. And if you missed the news, that Gabs had some time to interview The Rock over in Sydney at the Moana live action premiere. So hopefully we'll get some stuff out this afternoon. But you jump onto our socials and have a little look-see.
1: Yes.
0: She got a photo with him and everything.
1: So cute. Man. He's ginormous.
0: Yeah, he's always been big.
1: I know, right? But she's pretty tall. Like, she's taller than me. And
0: yeah,
1: he towers over her.
0: Yeah, he does, eh?
1: Yeah. Man. So that's crazy. But whatever you're doing this weekend, stay safe. Be safe on those roads. And we'll see you back here on Monday.
0: All right. Kick us on out.
1: I'll kick you out.
0: Go on. Super old school. This is Jimmy Cliff. I can see clearly. Have a great weekend, everybody. We'll see you back on Monday. Bye.

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